Kansas, but the song that opens Left Overture on 96.3 XKE, Fort Wayne's classic rock, rolling through a classic rock block. How you doing? Jason Lee with you here. Thanks for letting me hang. The crew, Rush, Zeppelin, Jay Giles, they're all coming up this hour. Here's Billy Squire on 96.3 XKE.

0: it's become part of the fabric of Fort Wayne, and unfortunately, it's going to unravel after Saturday. Last one. Last show. Starts at 4 o'clock. It goes until 10. It's a long one. It's free. It's all ages, of course. Everybody's invited. You're going to get to see music from PFL and Friends, Poppin' Fresh, Alicia Pyle, and the locals, URB, and closing out the gig, Pink Droid. That show should cost money, but it won't. It's going to be completely free. It's going to be a great time, a great meeting of old friends and new friends, maybe. We hope to see you there. If you get hungry or thirsty, Charlie's Place is going to be down there to make sure you're hydrated and fed. And, of course, your soul is going to get fed by the music. It's Rock the Plaza, the final one, this Saturday beginning at 4 p.m. on the plaza next to the library. 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

0: Zeppelin on 96.3 XKE, Fort Wayne's classic rock. I always feel a little dirty after hearing that song. I'm sorry, Robert. I don't think I need all your loving, like every inch of your love. I don't think I need any part of that. Wearing headphones, too. It's like he's in my brain. Jason with it here, taking a short break. We'll be back with Bon Jovi, Foreigner, Van Halen, The Police in there as well, featuring a birthday boy. The Muddy River Run is coming up August 8th through 9th at the Memorial Coliseum. 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

Van Halen, a 96.3 XKE, Fort Wayne's classic rock, kind of an outlier at that point in their career, a song that almost didn't have a single note of guitar on it, but Ted Templeman and the rest of the band convinced Eddie that there at least needs to be a solo. People listen to Van Halen, and one of the main reasons is Eddie Van Halen playing guitar, so come on, man, do us a solid. And he did, and that solo is awesome, and that song is awesome. Jason with it here, Man for Man, Don Henley, The Police, they're coming up. Here's Bad Company, feeling a little randy on 96.3 XKE.

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0: Man for Man's Earth Band, a 96.3 XKE Fort Wayne's classic rock. Jason Lee with you here at the end of a classic rock block. We'll kick the next one off in just a few with AC/DC. 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

Tom Petty and the Heartbreakers on 96.3 XKE Fort Wayne's Classic Rock. Jason with it here. A man in Maryland robbed a bank using the most adorable weapon ever devised. He went into a pet store and stole a little kitten, a little black and white kitten, adorable little thing. Took it next door to the PNC Bank, walked over to the teller, said, "Would you please hold this for me?" And of course, she's going to take the kitten because it's a kitten. He writes a note and says, "Give me all your money." Well, he was promptly arrested. The cat was returned to the pet store, and it's now waiting for its forever law-abiding home. And if you do not name that cat Bandit, you have failed as a person.

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Guns N' Roses on 96.3 XKE Fort Wayne's Classic Rock. What an iconic album opener. Just right out of the gate, here's who we are. It tells you everything you need to know. My name is Jason. Thank you for letting me hang out. U2, Journey, Asia, ZZ Top, they're all coming up. 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

0: Asia on 96.3 XKE, Fort Wayne's Classic Rock. My name is Jason Lee. I am your host. 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

John Mellencamp on 96.3 XKE4 Wayne's Classic Rock. He'll be performing down at the Ruoff this Saturday. If you feel like taking a road trip and spending money on a show, you can do that. Of course, you can always join us Saturday at Rock the Plaza as well. That's the one I suggest you do. Queen, Offspring, Jimi Hendrix, The Crew, they're all coming up. Here's Styx on 96.3 XKE.

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That's the reason why 96.3 XKE is still rocking for 50 years. It's classic. We love it like you love it. Wrote their own songs. Played their own instruments. And instilled a spirit that lives in all of us. The story continues to be written. This is where you can trust to hear it. 96.3 XKE, Fort Wayne's Classic Rock.

0: Queen, a 96.3 XKE Fort Wayne's classic rock. Jason with you here taking a 3-minute break. We'll be back with Offspring from Ixnay on the Ombre. This Saturday is the final Rock the Plaza. I'm going to keep on talking about it until it's here because I want you to go. I want to see you there. It's our final chance to support a local tradition at this point. 19 years is a long time. It became part of the fabric of our community, and unfortunately, due to budgets and situations that are out of control, out of our control or anybody's control really, it has to end. All good things must come to an end, they say. Well, it starts at 4 o'clock on Saturday. It's free. It's all ages. You're going to get music from Poppin' Fresh, URB, Alicia Pyle and the Locals, PFL and Friends, and Pink Droid. 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Again, it's free and it's all ages. It's going to be a packed house because it's the final one. So get there a little early if you have a spot that you love. We want to see you there. Rock the Plaza this Saturday. It's brought to you by the Allen County Public Library Foundation and 96.3 XKE.
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0: Hey guys, this is Michael Campbell, the hillbilly from hell of Angel X and formerly of the band Brother. And if you're hearing this, you're already some of the coolest and best informed rockers in the area.
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0: The Crew on 96.3 XKE4 Wayne's Classic Rock. That is a cover of a Brownsville Station song. I did not know that for many, many, many years. I assumed that it was a Motley Crue song because I was an ignorant kid. My name is Jason. I'm on my way out. We'll kick things off next with a fighting song from AC/DC, so stick around for that. Tomorrow morning at 9 a.m., it's your opportunity to hook yourself up once again with Dairy Queen Grill and Chill. I know you love ice cream. 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Okay, I exaggerated. It's only 997. But ice cream helps. It's a lovely way to spend a few minutes in an afternoon. Why not do it for half off? 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

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I just moved back here from Las Vegas. Miss WXKE. 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

Hey, Fort Wayne, Stu Daniels here. I was on the air at XKE from 1983 until 1987. Since then, I've been driving around the world in a 64 Cadillac Coupe de Ville. Man, the people in Kazakhstan loved that car. Right now, I'm calling in from the 1600-year-old Buddhist Monkey Temple in Kathmandu. 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

50 years of Ted Nugent. Got you in a stranglehold, baby. Metallica. Yeah, yeah. Yo. And the Allman Brothers. Lord, I was born a rambling man. 96.3 XKE, Fort Wayne's classic rock.

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That's the big-eyed fish promise, and Fort Wayne knows it well. 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One bite into the legendary big-eyed fish and you're hooked. 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

0: 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One bite and you're hooked. That's the Big Eyed Fish promise. 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
1: Ladies and gentlemen, we're glad you joined us. You found it. It's the Bob and Tom Show with Tom Griswold, Chick McGee, Christy Lee, Josh Arnold, and a cast of misfits ready to entertain you. Now, ready or not, here we go. 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
2: 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We're in the O'Reilly Auto Parts Studios. There's Jess Hooker at the news desk.
3: Hello.
2: There's Willie Griswold.
4: My man.
2: There's Josh Arnold.
5: Hey.
2: Be sure and ask Josh about Martha Stewart time in prison. There's Ace Cosby.
6: Hello.
2: I'm Chick McGee. And Tom, we have a special guest in the studio.
4: And I'll tell you what, I got it right off the bat. Say something is weird. Look at how many tattoos this guy's got.
5: Oh, yeah, he is.
7: Yeah. That's the most noticeable thing about me.
5: That's right.
7: My tattoos.
5: Dude, one is a badass scorpion, Tom.
7: Yeah.
2: Oh, yeah.
7: I'm a Scorpio.
4: Our guest is Lucas Waterfall.
2: And he's a Scorpio.
4: I didn't know you were a Scorpio. For those that can see you, they can see your tattoos. They're very inky.
5: And if you're just listening, he's not drunk. He's just got something wrong.
4: Yeah. Lucas is a...
2: We're desperately trying to ignore it.
4: Yes, Lucas, I feel like such a dick, but
5: why?
4: Then again, why wouldn't I? Because I was going to say, Lucas is a stand-up comedian, but he's sitting because he's in a chair. Can you stand at all?
7: Oh, my. Can I stand at all? Well... not soon, no.
4: Okay, all right. I just was asking.
7: Not one bit.
4: I knew. Maybe if what if we just...
2: Zero, not even a little bit.
4: So if you wanted to feel more like a stand-up, what if I got to...
7: think about it, I start falling.
4: Okay. Could we lash you to a pole? How about that? Tie you to a pole and you'd be like, oh, no, boy.
7: In my college days, I was... That's how I made money. Latched to a pole.
5: Hey, you got to pay for tuition.
7: We got to make it.
4: You have a situation in your life. What's the proper description?
7: Cerebral palsy is my situation.
4: Okay.
7: I have cerebral palsy. It's a lack of oxygen to the brain. When I was in my mother's womb. Do you need me to get more description?
4: Really? No, I'm
2: wondering why I don't
4: really
2: have
4: medical.
2: It, because I'm sure my brain has never gotten enough oxygen. So, yeah.
4: Well, your mom, did your mom smoke during her pregnancy?
2: Let's not talk about mom.
4: That explains
7: crack.
4: A lot.
7: Yeah.
4: Sorry.
7: She smoked crack. She did meth. It was before meth was cool, though.
3: My mom
7: was a bit of a hipster.
5: She was a trendsetter.
7: Yeah. Before Breaking Bad.
4: Our guest is Lucas Waterfall. He is a comedian, and I have not met you before. You were here before.
7: Yeah.
4: I was on vacation.
7: Yeah, but, you didn't want to get the CP.
4: Yeah, you'll notice I am sitting the farthest away from you.
7: Yeah. You were trying to get that oxygen to your brain.
4: But it didn't affect your brain. You're very witty and now I mentioned the fact that you have a physical issue that you're dealing with. I understand recently had yet another strike that kind of hit you hard. You busted your leg, is that correct?
7: Yeah, I got hit by a car.
5: Oh jeez.
3: Oh, no.
7: I got hit by a car and being I broke my leg, CP and a broken leg, you know, it's like cancer on your tumor. It's kind of redundant.
4: Were you driving your chair at the time?
7: Yeah.

0: I was see, the problem was I boycott everything with walks. So I don't do crosswalks, I don't do sidewalks, I don't do walkie talkies. I hate Walkmans.
1: You don't watch Walker Texas Ranger?
0: I don't. No. Yeah. You know, Christopher Walken movies are just okay.
2: Okay, that's close, but no. So I'm curious. You're in the chair, I noticed you have a little electric gizmo thing that you push to make that move. You're quite a nice driver. Joystick, thank you.
0: Yeah.
2: But were you on that thing when you got hit by the car?
0: Yeah, I was on. They were they stopped, which is good. Yeah. Which nowadays you never know. It's a crapshoot whether they're going to stop. But they stopped, and they were arguing. One person was arguing with another whether she was going too fast, and I just wanted an ambulance. and they were arguing.
1: Like, were they standing kind of over you and arguing while you were just...
0: Yeah, they were like, you were going too fast, and I'm like... could we just call?
2: No, I'm sorry about the broken leg, but that looks like a rather expensive contraption you're using. Did that thing get busted up?
0: This is a rental, actually.
1: Oh, okay.
2: Oh, nothing parties like a rental.
0: Yeah. I'm gonna wreck it again. but I went to the ER room and the doctors were great, the surgeons were great, but you know these residents, they're kids. This resident suggested that they just chop my leg off because I don't use it.
1: Yeah. Wow.
0: You know.
2: Are you kidding me?
0: Just because you don't use something doesn't mean you chop it off.
1: Yeah. Right?
3: Yeah.
0: Yeah. Yeah. Yeah. Yeah. So, that's where I'm at.
2: And, I thought you were going to say there are a lot of guys that would be dickless if that were the case. our guest.
0: That was the joke. Was
2: the joke. Were you heading that way? Okay, sorry. I don't know. I didn't. I just figured Lucas Waterfill is our guest. And what you call it, CP? Cerebral palsy? That's the
0: parlance. I don't call it. Doctors do.
2: Okay. you're doing great. You're doing great. I'm glad you are okay. What's the rental fee for one of those? What do you call that? Is that like a...
0: you guys are paying for it.
1: Okay. Oh, nice. Wouldn't surprise me. Do you have to be 25 to rent one of those?
0: Yeah.
3: Oh, yeah.
2: I bet those are pretty steep. So is yours being repaired, the one that you got hit in?
0: Yeah. It's, going through insurance, which could be tomorrow or it could be... 5 years from now.
2: Yeah. Right? They never show that in the commercials.
4: And you take them to the shop, they try to give you a new air filter on it. It's always, just a nightmare.
5: Always the upsell.
0: They're testing it through the Grand Canyon.
5: Right? Oh, okay.
1: Oh, wow. Well, at least you know it's going to be.
0: Yeah.
2: Now, is that one as good as yours?
0: No, this one can't. You got to push it to get up the ramps and down the ramps.
1: Oh, it's not as powerful?
0: I'm like sliding everywhere.
5: Oh, no.
0: It's like Tokyo Drift.
2: And I want to go back to your getting hit by the car.
0: Yes.
2: Was it your fault at all?
0: Yeah. Okay. Yeah. Yeah. Yes, I was. I've been sober. I've been sober for about 2.5 years now, and I told my mom, I'm like, If I'm getting hit by cars, I might as well drink. why am I sober if I'm still getting hit by cars?
2: I got a story for you.
0: Yeah.
2: I was in Nashville, Tennessee, walking down the street, and a guy walked by me, and he was walking in a very odd manner, and then I realized, oh my gosh. It's a comedian. Do anybody know who it was?
4: Josh Blue?
2: It was Josh Blue.
5: Oh, yeah.
2: And Josh had been in here a bunch. And he also, I believe, has cerebral palsy, right?
0: Yes.
4: Yeah. Maybe Bell's palsy? Is that?
2: No, I think
0: he has cerebral palsy.
2: You say cerebral palsy? In any event.
6: That explains why he didn't say anything to you. Because
2: No, he walked by and then I turned around and went, Josh? And he turned around and he recognized me. We talked for a while.

0: The smell of marijuana was
1: profound.
2: He's a big partaker.
3: Yeah, he enjoys it. He does it.
0: Whatever. And I'm not being critical in any way. That's. Yeah. But I
4: would imagine it's helpful in some.
0: Sure.
4: Some of that.
2: I get too paranoid.
1: Yeah.
2: I start thinking, am I mentally handicapped? did my parents raise me to believe that I'm not when I am?
0: I feel the same way. My brain's too weird now to get affected by marijuana.
2: It's too good nowadays.
1: Yeah,
3: it's strong.
2: We need crappy weed.
3: What happened to the crappy weed?
0: Let's go back to the 70s. Our guest is a comedian, Lucas Waterfill, and we're going to talk more with Lucas. We're going to talk more with Willie G, who's back.
5: Hey, Pop.
0: Willie G is on the road with Jeff Oskey this weekend. We'll find out where Lucas is going to be when we return. We are in the O'Reilly Auto Parts studios. But first.
4: Yes, but first, Tom, let me tell you about watching where you're driving. What we were just talking about. So don't speed while you're driving. A sharp turn could take you by surprise, causing you to veer off the road. Another car could turn in front of you. A truck could brake suddenly. A cyclist could enter the road ahead. A pedestrian could be walking their dog, and your foot on the gas might lead to a tragedy. 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And when you're speeding, you don't have time to course correct. You don't have time to stop. It only takes an instant for disaster to strike. 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It's there to protect your passengers, other drivers, cyclists, pedestrians, and everyone who share the road. So slow down, obey the law, and help keep everyone around you safe. Speeding catches up with you. Paid for by NHTSA.
0: Thank you very much, NHTSA. When we come back, we're going to hang out with these guys. We are in the O'Reilly Auto Parts studios. Like I said, this is the Bob and Tom Show.
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1: How are ya? Hey, we're back in the O'Reilly Auto Parts studios. It's the Bob and Tom Show. Jess Hooker at the news desk.
2: Hello.
1: Willie Griswold in the house.
2: Hey. Really struggling.
1: Josh Arnold.
3: Hi.
1: Ace Cosby.
4: Hello.
1: I'm Chick, and Tom, looking for his keys. We have a special guest in the studio, Tom.
2: What do you guys guess that he's looking for right now?
3: I'm going to guess a stirrer.
2: Okay.
1: A straw or a stirrer.
5: I touched his mouth, so hand sanitizer.
2: Okay, that's fair. You were in his space.
1: What do you got? What do you need? Can Josh help? He's the closest.
4: I lost my straw.
3: Straw.
4: Okay. All right. I got another one. Okay.
3: Is it in your drink?
1: Our long national nightmare is finally over. Okay.
4: But we are joined in the studio by our special guest. He is Lucas Waterfill. He is a comedian. And if you're just joining us, Lucas is dealing with a handful of issues and doing a great job. He's super funny. And he's recovering from a broken leg.
2: Yeah.
4: Which he,
6: you
4: he,
6: know,
4: and he busted
6: I didn't
4: up his
6: have a complex before this
3: show. Yeah.
1: He does that to all of us, whether you have some problem or not. Yeah.
3: You sure are doing great, buddy.
1: Hey, you got that yourself this time. Good.
6: You start questioning, am I?
3: You're right.
1: Yes. Oh, God, yeah.
3: Tom's heart is always in the right place.
4: It's just you don't want people to think that you're drunk.
6: Yeah, well, that was a problem for a while.
4: Yeah, I mean, that must be interesting.
6: Me and Willie have had that problem.
5: Yeah.
2: Yeah.
5: Lucas is very fun. He doesn't drink anymore, and I'm very glad that he doesn't. I mean, just whatever you need. I'm not trying to say anything. But Lucas is fun to get drunk with because you have to help him out sometimes.
2: Yeah.
5: So you're at the bar. You're holding the drink for him. People look at you like you're a hero.
6: Yeah.
5: It's the best.
1: Nice.
5: You
1: know?
6: I never paid for a drink in my life.
5: It's awesome.
4: Do you have to wear, do you have to wear a diaper?
6: No, I don't.
4: Just asking.
6: Willie actually helped me.
5: I've literally helped Lucas Pete before. Me and Lucas are boys.
2: Yeah.
4: Okay, good.
6: We tried out for Netflix, didn't get on. But
3: no.
5: Lucas did a set at Zany's in Chicago, and they didn't know Lucas was in a chair, and he couldn't get physically on the stage. And that sucked. But he had to perform from the crowd. And Lucas is doing this incredible joke, and he just goes, maybe one day I'll be able to perform on the actual stage at Zany's. I'm not going to ruin the setup for it, but the place went crazy. He burned the roof off this place. And boy, oh boy, Netflix did not care at all. But it was a great set, man.
6: Maybe one day.
5: He's the best.
4: Lucas Waterfill is a comedian, and you go with CP. Is that the
6: cerebral palsy?
4: Cerebral palsy, but you're dealing with it. Doing a great job. I can't help but notice.
1: There it is.
4: Let me finish. I can't help but notice you're doing a great job on the skin. You are. How many tattoos do you have?
6: I can't say about 25, probably. Yeah.
4: Now I'm trying to figure this out. Is that a tattoo underneath on your chest there?
6: Yeah, it's an eagle that says "Too Tough to Die."
2: Awesome.
6: It's a Ramones reference.
2: Yeah.
6: Now it's gonna be really embarrassing if I die. Big if.
4: Well, you can have him put one of those circle line things through it. Ask for that.
6: The mortician.
4: Now, what's that on your left arm there?
6: Left arm.
4: Is that the scorpion?
3: No.
6: Left arm is. It's an hourglass that says "So It Goes." Little Kurt Vonnegut.
4: Oh, right? Sure. Yeah.
6: I read. I can read.
3: You're doing great.
6: Yeah. Thank you.
4: What's on the right arm? You have to look. I would think you would have seen him enough.
6: Oh, you'll like this. I have idle as an idle hand tattooed on my right hand because it's the crazy one. That doesn't do much.
4: That right hand is kind of giving up.
1: Kind of on its own.
6: Kind of, you know.
4: No, do you still have the cast on from the broken leg?
6: No, I got the stables out, got my tibia, got a metal rod in my leg.
1: Holy heck.
6: Yeah, that was a month ago, and I'm here.
2: Good.
6: So, yeah.
3: At least now with a broken leg, you can board airplanes early.
6: Yeah. I think that, you know, next time I board an airplane, I think what I'm going to do is I'm going to

0: dress up like a pilot. Right? And they born me early because, you know, and so I know you guys know because you all get pissed at us. They get everything.
1: Yeah. Look at how good they've got it.
0: Yeah. So group A will know it's a bit, but group B and C will be like, is he flying the plane? Is he flying the plane? And I'm going to be up front shaking everybody's hand. There's going to be some turbulence, but once we get above the clouds, it'll be good.
2: Our guest, Lucas Waterfill. Do you have one of those... I met the young lady helping you, but do you have one of those special dogs, the helper dogs?
0: Yeah, he's in prison right now.
3: Oh, no.
0: Yeah, he's getting trained.
4: Oh, awesome.
0: In prison.
3: Nice.
0: So he's part of ICANN, Indiana Canine Assistance Network.
2: That's cool.
0: And they train dogs. Great organization.
3: What if he comes out with a teardrop tattoo? Yeah.

0: good.
1: What's your dog's name?
0: Clifford.
2: Clifford.
0: Yeah. So, Clifford's a good guy. he helps me a lot. He helps me have a dog mostly. that's the main, and get laid. helps with that.
3: Always good.
1: You mentioned that you were in an accident, but you said that you've been sober for a couple of years.
0: Yeah. I've been sober for a while. I think since Netflix.
4: I'm pretty sure that I was the last person to ever drink with Lucas. I got Lucas. We were in Chicago. We finish up at Zany's. We go to Old Town Ale House. And Lucas, we call him a cab for him. A cab. What do you call those? Cabs for disabled folks? What do you call those?
0: Cabs.
4: Perfect. Got it. Nailed it. Okay. But we call this old, like, Greek, Polish, like, looks like John Belushi's dad pulls up to pick us up. And we're like, hey, man, this is Lucas trying to get him in the cab. He's like, I cannot take him. And I'm just like, hey, man, that's offensive. Like, this is, you legally have to do this, man. That's the ADA. And he goes, no, it's not because wheelchair. I do this all day. It's because he's too drunk. I go, what if I just ride in the back and I hold his neck? And he goes, yeah, come on in. So then I got in the back and I'm holding his neck, talking to this old man. It was a blast, man.
0: I don't remember any of that.
4: So Lucas is learning about this for the first time. Yeah. But it was a nice night. We had a good time.
0: Yeah.
1: Wow. Right now, I want to talk to you a little bit about the diet movement is out there, and we have a story. We'll probably get to it tomorrow about something unusual in the world of weight loss. This is from the doctors at Brickhouse Nutrition, and this is not a it's not an injectable. 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
1: Hey, welcome back to the Bob and Tom Show. 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
2: Hello.
1: There's Willie Griswold.
3: Hey.
1: There's Josh Arnold.
4: Hi there.
1: Ace Cosby.
5: Hello.
1: I'm Chick McGee, and Tom, we have a special guest.
6: Comedian. Yep. He's right there. I can see him. He's Lucas Waterfill.
7: Hey.
6: And Lucas is an old friend of Willie's, actually. Willie's here, too. Willie G.
3: Hey.
6: Back in the studio. And we were talking about, Lucas, your entrance into the world of sobriety.
7: Yeah.
6: Now, and you do have cerebral palsy. Were you advised not to drink alcohol, or is it just like everybody else?
7: They advised me not to have 5 shots a day, which is...
2: Yeah.
7: Is that for everybody else?
2: Yeah.
7: Oh, okay.
2: Yeah.
6: Was that what was your favorite form of alcohol?
7: Oh, tequila, baby.
5: Yeah, man, that's my favorite hard alcohol. Yeah.
7: Oh yeah. I'm not high end. I can go mid shelf and be fine.
5: Yep.
7: That's how you know you're drinking. I don't need that high end stuff.
6: Now, were you using a straw, or were you throwing?
7: No, I was using Willie.
6: Is that what you use?
5: Body shots?
7: Yeah.
8: And it's weird. It's very hard to get my belly button up there.
7: Yeah. You ever seen the movie Coyote Ugly? I was John Goodman.
8: I have both used a straw to give Lucas like a whiskey ginger or whatever, but I also have just thrown a shot right down his mouth.
5: Yeah.
8: People look at you funny when you do that. It looks like I'm either I'm forcing it on him,
2: right,
8: or like I'm some sort of hero helping him.
7: I love to go, no, stop! The same with tattoos. I'm like, no, please stop.
5: Why are you doing this to me?
7: They took me off the street.
6: Once again, Lucas has a number of tattoos.
7: Yes.
6: Hands, finger, wrists, the chest, on the back too.
7: On the back, I have a Meyer Threat and Black Flag tattoo. I'm a bit of a punk rocker.
2: Okay. Nice.
6: Black Flag, the band, not the pest control product.
7: No.
5: Right.
7: I think they were named after them, maybe. I don't know. Mm. I was good at drinking and I was good at being crippled. I just wasn't good at both at the same time.
5: Not a multitasker.
7: Yeah. And one's easier a kick than the other.
6: Now, prior to your sobriety, were you a fan of the gummies or any of the THC infused products?
7: No.
6: You said it makes you
7: makes me too paranoid. Makes me too.
2: Yeah.
7: Like I said, they're too good. You know.
6: Well, today's marijuana apparently extraordinarily strong.
7: Apparently.
6: Now, ever drink wine?
7: Wine?
6: Yeah. Beer?
7: I've had them all. Yeah. I did not cross alcohol. I did not like. Beer is always weird through straw because it's like very, like fizzy, mm-hmm. and yeah. you know a lot of.
5: It's not great.
7: It comes out the other end too frequently.
6: Yeah, I mean, obviously, it's a fairly elaborate production, for you to pee.
8: I notice the same thing whenever I wear my double beer helmet with the big straw that goes around. It's never the same. It's never
5: no.
8: the same.
5: Yeah.
2: No.
7: Yeah, on 500 day, you're like,
8: chugging 2 IPAs through a straw?
7: Yeah,
8: not for me.
7: Yeah.
6: Did you ever smoke cigarettes?
7: I smoke cigars on occasion.
6: Oh, still?
5: There you go.
7: Yeah, that's my one thing. That and caffeine is like my one thing. I like cigars.
6: Do you have to have someone hold it up to your mouth?
7: No, I do. I burn myself. Mm-hmm.
1: That's how good the cigars are.
7: It keeps me alive, baby.
5: Yeah, you deserve it.
6: Isn't that a Black Flag song?
5: I
6: burn myself.
1: The pain is exquisite.
7: Yeah, but I don't know if I'm alcoholic. Like, I think the definition is too loose. Like, I think anybody could be consider an alcoholic. Like, I think Jesus Christ himself was an alcoholic.
6: Really?
7: Like, yeah.
5: Could tell us and piss people off.
7: Could you imagine Jesus in AA, like,

0: Hello, my name is Jesus Christ of Nazareth. I'm the King of Kings, the Lord of Lords, the Alpha and Omega. And yes, I'm an alcoholic. I first realized I had a problem when I would go to weddings. And instead of just leaving when the wedding was over, I would turn all the water into wine. And then I got into prostitutes and I didn't have anything. You know, I don't make much on a carpenter's salary, so I had to pay with them whatever I had, which at the time was eternal life. Then I started doing some weird washing random women's feet, and then my father forsaked me, and I had a hangover that lasted like 3 days. So I do what every sober person does now. I've been sober for 2026 years now. I do what every sober person does. I just sit around and judge people all day. I'm going to hell for that joke. Little known secret, all crippled people go to hell. It's true.
1: What a crazy thing.
0: Because there's too many steps to get to heaven. And we're trying to get it changed, but heaven's a historical landmark.
2: So they're exempt. A lot of paperwork.
3: That'd be ironic if you're doing that joke and you walked the crowd.
0: Yeah. Never happened.
3: That is a brilliant piece of comedy. Really.
0: Thank you. That is really funny. Thank you.
3: And I'm sure someone won't get it. We'll get the letter.
0: Thank my Sunday school teacher.
3: Oh, well, that's very good. Once again, Lucas Waterfield is our guest. We certainly appreciate your coming here. Probably glad we got the ramp, at least. Huh?
0: Yeah. Yeah, that's a...
3: You know, we got two ramps. We got a ramp in the back.
0: Look at you. He's
2: doing great, isn't he?
4: You're doing real good, Tom. Yeah.
0: Tax break for each ramp?
3: If we just wanted to know next time, we'll have to go to that back ramp.
0: Yeah.
3: All right. Well, now, I suppose we have time to get one more news story. And do you have one over there that you think is especially interesting?
5: The House passed a bill that would make daylight savings time permanent.
2: You know, this seemed like kind of a no-brainer, and then the more you look at why people are against it, you go, maybe we shouldn't.
5: It's really not necessary, right. Yeah.
3: People get so angry when they have to change the clocks. But if they keep daylight savings times permanent, it'll be really dark in the morning in the winter.
5: Yeah.
3: Your kids will be going to school, it won't get, you'll be watching the sunrise.
5: I just feel like we should trust nature on this one, you know?
2: So you're saying let's eliminate
5: the changes. Yes, I think so.
6: It gets really tough in the winter when the sun sets at like 3:30 and you're just like, you know what? Let's just call it a day tomorrow.
5: But that's what you're supposed to be doing. You're supposed to be resting
4: that's
5: in the winter.
4: That's my favorite time of the year.
5: Yeah, I love
6: really?
5: It.
4: When the sun sets at 5:30, I'm a happy guy. Yes, sir.
3: But it's very it's very controversial.
6: It is.
4: That's right.
3: They want the idea to keep with daylight savings time the whole year so that nighttime activities, golf courses, and everybody, they can stay open.
5: Yeah, it provides more daylight during the times when Americans are most active.
2: Right.
5: Right?
3: What was that? Well, I forget the, it passed.
5: The vote was 308 to 117.
3: But that's the House.
5: That's the House, yes.
3: Who knows if it'll go to
7: the
3: Senate.
7: Well, that depends on what they decide in the Senate.
2: Oh, that's right.
7: My fellow Senator Aloysius Bostitch.
2: Oh, yes.
8: I do not want to have a nice romantic... I'm not going to watch a nice romantic sunrise while I'm having my lunch.
7: That's right. It's not natural.
2: They're completely against nature.
7: Thank you.
0: All the senators are going to have sundowning earlier.
2: Yes.
0: We'll see what happens.
3: These are the O'Reilly Auto Parts Studios. 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
1: Hello.
0: There's Wilbur Griswold is here.
2: Good morning.
0: You know, my dad's name was Wilbur. My grandfather's name was Wilbur.
2: Huh.
0: I don't know how I dodged the Wilbur bullet, but...
3: No kidding.
0: Feel free to call me Wilbur.
3: Most famous Wilbur?
0: Wilbur Wright.
4: Mr. Ed.
0: Mr. Ed. You know, he's Wilbur. I can't help but notice, and I have my headphones on, he said that in a snarky manner. Mr. Ed.
3: Well, I mean, it's Mr. Ed's friend, buddy.
4: What's snarky?
3: I think Wilbur Wright may be slightly more famous, depending on your age.
0: Yeah. Wilbur Post, of course, is what you're talking about.
3: Are there any presidents that were named Wilbur?
0: Sure. Wilbur Henry Harrison? Mm-hmm. No?
3: All I remember is...
0: Does that sound right, though?
3: Wilbur Mills, some Washington guy that ended up with Fanny Fox.
0: Yeah.
3: Some whore.
0: F-A-N-N-E Fox with two X's.
3: Yeah.
0: Not her real name, by the way.
3: Yeah, no. Have you introduced everybody? I got lost.
0: There's Josh Arnold.
2: Okay. Hey, Wilbur.
0: There's the snarky Ace Cosby.
4: Wilbur.
0: Thank you very much. I'm Wilbur, and hello.
3: I don't like to... start the show in a negative way.
1: God bless.
2: That's not true.
0: Son of a...
5: You can't just lie on here.
0: You know, it's almost as if you do want to be...
3: I'm going to put a positive spin on this.
0: All right.
3: And would you like it to be in the form of a quiz for Ms. Hooker, or do you want to be just to tell you outright what I'm talking about?
0: I want you to do what you want to do, baby.
3: Okay, I'd like you to listen to something very carefully.
0: All right.
3: This is 36 seconds of quality cinema. This is the audio from a movie.
0: Now, is this actually a movie or one that we redid?
3: No, this is an actual movie.
0: All right.
3: Okay. Starring a couple of excellent actors, many excellent, including George C. Scott.
2: If we know what it is, would you rather us not just shout it out?
3: Yes.
2: Okay.
0: He just said it. I've been here 4 decades. I know exactly what he's going to play.
2: Yes, as do I.
3: So we'll see. We'll see.
0: But I don't think Jess has heard this or is aware of it. Maybe she is. I don't know.
3: Yeah, now, the scene, I can set the scene for you. George C. Scott is looking for his daughter who has run away.
1: Okay.
3: She's a young adult.
1: Okay.
3: And he is posing as the producer of a pornographic movie trying to see if he can find his daughter because apparently she has appeared in a porno.
0: Okay.
3: So he goes out to Los Angeles looking for his daughter, and he pretends he's a producer hosting a fake audition and a series of... pornographic actors are coming in.
1: Okay, can you tell me what year it is?
3: In the movie?
2: Late 70s.
0: Okay. Yeah, maybe early 80s, yeah. Late 70s. Yeah.
3: This guy comes in for the audition with George C. Scott.
6: I'm Dick Black. You're doing a porno movie, right?
7: Right.
6: Then I'm the man for you.
7: Well, I'm glad to meet you, Mr. Black, but I'm afraid you're not exactly the type we're looking for.
6: You mean because I'm black?
7: No, just not the type.
6: What do you mean, not the type? Man, don't you know who I am? I'm Big Dick Black. I've done more porno movies than you ever saw. I work with Harry Reams, Johnny Wise. Not the type? I'm a woman's dream.
7: I'm sorry, Mr. Black. I'm sure you're very good, but at the moment, I just don't have anything for you. If something comes up, I'll be happy to give you a call.
6: I knew this was a scam. This is bull.
3: Oh, that's so great.
1: Okay.
3: Do you know who that is?
1: I don't.
3: It's a very fine actor. You perhaps would know him better from maybe Private Benjamin,
0: mm-hmm.
3: or he was the cop on.
0: He was in a lot of
3: Sanford
0: TV.
3: And Son.
0: Yeah.
1: Okay.
3: Hal Williams, the great actor Hal Williams. What now?
1: Oh yeah, 227. Okay,
3: yeah,
1: thank
3: yeah.
1: you. Yes.
3: He died at the age of 91.
0: Oh no!
3: A couple days ago.
0: Yeah. Son of a gun.
3: Born in Columbus, Ohio.
0: Yes, sir. Yeah.
3: Now you're saying that right. He was born Halroy Candace Williams.
0: What's that middle name?
5: Candace.
3: Candace.
5: Oh,
3: C A N D I S.
5: I thought you said Canadas, like cannabis and Canada combined.
3: Yeah. Sorry. Mr. Williams, actually, an interesting guy. He was a corrections officer, a postal worker. Moved to Hollywood kind of late in life and was best known, I guess this says, Officer Smitty Smith on Sanford and Son, Harry Foster on The Waltons, and Sergeant Ted Ross in Private Benjamin. That was a big movie.
0: Yeah, Goldie Hawn.
1: Yeah.
3: And as you pointed out, NBC sitcom 227. Mm-hmm. And his film credits include The Rookie, Guess Who, and Hardcore. that is a great bit of acting.
0: To follow that up, go ahead, tell her the rest of the story.
3: Yeah,
0: and about that audio clip.
3: And I cut part of that out.

0: Because he says, I've got a hung on me.
1: Oh, okay.
2: Bragging about that and bragging about how many completions in a day, if he was working a full day. How much?
1: Okay. Yeah. Oh, well, you want to know what you're getting.
0: It's
2: exactly
0: good.
2: Right.
0: It is good. In the early days of, when I can almost put a date on this, Bob and I had a couple of really nice tape decks when we were up in Harbor Springs. They're still floating around somewhere, but we would take stuff and edit it. And we taped what you just heard off of a TV feed. And then this was the big day of the answering machine. Okay. I know they don't really exist now, but that was the coolest thing. If you had, and as a joke, we had a, we'd be arrested for this now. We would be fired so fast. We had a receptionist at the radio station, which, by the way, those of you that know radio, there hasn't been a receptionist at a radio station in 10 years. We had a receptionist. She was a very shy girl from Indiana.
1: Okay.
0: Very sweet girl. But we would put things on our answering machine and then ask her to call it to watch her response. So we put that, and we'd do something else the next day.
1: Yeah.
0: And we had this really cool four-track, one-way TAC recorder, so we could do some cool stuff. So we put that on there one day on the answering machine. So if you called, instead of saying, hi, you've reached Bob and Tom, blah, blah, blah, you got it. You got to hear this.
3: I'm Dick Black. You've done a porno movie, right? Right. Then I'm the man for you.
0: Bob. And then it would go on about big Dick Black's protruding
2: attitude. Tom, I'd like to leave a message. Your mother's in the hospital. I'm not sure what's going on there.
0: My mom called.
4: Yeah, novelty answering machine.
2: You know
4: what?
2: Your mom always got in the way of our fun pranks.
0: I can remember. I wish I had the. She goes,
2: yeah, it's your grandma. She goes, boy, oh boy.
0: She goes, well, I think I called the right number. If this is Tom. Poor mom.
1: Oh.
0: It's a classic. But
2: next to that, when I labeled the TV in the office.
0: Yeah.
2: Instead of whatever, I put up, instead of CNN.
0: We never.
2: Yeah.
0: Remember? There was another era. This would have been, 90s?
2: Yeah,
0: not every station necessarily had a floating logo or whatever.
1: Oh, okay,
0: and you could put, what is it, a chyron, they call it, or something?
2: Yeah, when you switch to the channel, it would show you the number and then what channel it
0: would light up what channel it was. Yeah. And he, of course.
1: Oh, nice.
0: Instead of CNBC, it was apparently Columbia University.
2: Naval Technology.
0: Northern Tennessee or something. Sad news about Hal Williams, but had a great career.
2: Kind of breaks my heart.
0: Yeah. Big Dick Black. And by the way, I think, I'll have to check this, I think in the credits, they credit the character as being named Dick Black, B-L-A-Q-U-E.
4: Nice.
0: I think.
1: Okay.
0: Let me check that. I'm not sure, but I remember seeing that at some point. We'll get to that and some other delights, including your mail. You can get a hold of us, bobandtom@bobandtom.com. 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Couple of updates. I got an update on that great story we had about the dog. Remember the Labrador, the black lab that was...
2: Found something on a trail somewhere?
0: Apparently ate the marijuana. Yeah. I got a little bit of an update on that. I wanted to check and see how that doggy was doing. So we'll cover that this morning. Also, we have, it is a national day. It's National Tattoo Day.
2: Tattoos are filthy, and the people who get them are ne'er-do-wells. And
0: let's see, in this room we have 2.5 tattooers. Willie, Chick, and then Miss Hooker, you are taking yours off, I understand.
1: I am.

0: Yeah.
1: Okay, so that's all it'd be. Josh, you don't have a tattoo, do you?
2: No.
1: Ace?
3: No.
1: No. Okay, there we go. 2.5 tattooers. And we also have...
3: I tell you this, the last one I got, which was a band around my upper arm, hurt so bad, it's going to be a while before.
1: Really?
3: It really lit.
4: What band? The Who? Kiss?
3: Me
4: ACDC?
3: A band around my arm.
4: Oh, okay.
3: Actually,
4: okay.
3: BTS is what I got. big fan. Big fan.
1: That would be funny.
3: That is a band, right?
1: What BTS? Is the most embarrassing tattoo? We'll get Jeff Hoskey in here to tell us that.
3: Oh, okay.
1: These are the O'Reilly Auto Parts Studios. 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
6: From Fort Wayne and Adams News, it's Friday, July 17th. Here's what's happening. Another day with very smoky conditions and very unhealthy air from wildfires.
7: It makes it tough to breathe, especially for seniors, young children, and people with lung conditions. Experts say to stay indoors, they advise everyone to avoid strenuous outdoor activity. I'm Sarah Lee Kessler.
6: Congratulations to the Fort Wayne Police Department's 70th recruit class. The ceremony last night, now field training for those 22 new officers. Doctors and health officials are giving advice after a multi-state outbreak of cyclosporiasis, that parasitic infection causing stomach flu-like illnesses in over a dozen states. You can get more in this story on 96.3xke.com, where news is brought to you by Auto Credit USA, the best late model pre-owned vehicles for sale. 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A look at local roadways. We are in decent shape. We're not dealing with any major crashes right now. 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Although the actual smoke that we have in the air, that could make visibility an issue this morning. So use some caution. 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
6: 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Another not-so-great day ahead. Very unhealthy air. Hot and humid today with highs feeling like 100. Showers and storms could break up some of the smoke this afternoon and evening. Sunny and hot tomorrow, again, feeling like around 100 with humidity. Showers and storms possible tomorrow afternoon and evening, too. Some of those could be stronger.
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1: 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We're in the O'Reilly Auto Parts Studios. 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
2: Hello.
1: There's Wilbur Griswold.
3: Hey, good morning.
1: Good morning, Willie. There's Josh Arnold.
4: Hello.
1: Hello. Is that the most often used word for echoing? Hello.
5: Oh, yes. It's typically the first.
1: I bet it is. Hello.
4: Hello. Hello.
1: There's Ace Cosby.
6: Hey.
1: Hello.
6: Hello.
3: Is echo itself a close second? Echo.
1: Echo. I bet it is.
5: Yeah.
7: You think?
1: I bet it is. Yeah. And then third is penis. Penis.
4: And then now batting. Manny Mota.
1: Mota. On deck.
7: Pedro Barbone.
1: Barbone. That's for you Reds fans. Pedro Barbone. Hello, Tom.
7: Hello. Now, this is the segment of our program where we ask you, the listener, to write us email.
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7: And we started off yesterday with a letter from a woman that had a T-shirt that said, I can drive a stick.
2: Right.
7: And the question was, if you see this on a woman, do you think that there's kind of a sexual, little hint there? This comes to us from Kristen. She writes, I was listening to your show. I heard the email from the lady wearing the shirt that said, I can drive a stick. I agree with Tom, which I find myself flabbergasted. I would read the shirt being a female as well as being sexual.
5: Even with a picture of a witch
2: holding
5: a broom,
2: yeah.
5: Right. Which is what it was.
2: Yeah, right.
3: You really have to put that context in there.

0: Changes everything.
1: Right.
0: Yeah. But he won't put that context.
2: Your Honor, this evidence has not been reviewed by the defense and is therefore inadmissible.
3: Hey, Dad, you know, I can understand why you didn't include that evidence, because you are a liar, so you don't want to put that in there.
1: He's an expander.
2: He lies
1: pretty harsh.
2: In my defense, I didn't know that until I got the other piece of paper that had the picture of the shirt on it.
4: She sent the picture later.
2: So
0: no, she didn't. It was on the bottom of the letter.
2: I read from top to bottom. I don't read right to left. You commie.
1: The term jump to conclusion was made for your father, Tom Griswold.
3: You got to stop calling people communists when you get caught in a lie.
0: Sorry. Right. I am a
1: we could be commie any minute. Okay. Yeah. So stop it.
2: Hey, the way things are going.
3: You don't want to be the old man that cried commie. Communist. Eventually, you have to call a guy a communist.
2: Although I am still pissed.
3: You?
2: That red used to mean left. Now it means right. How the hell did that happen?
0: That's not true. Red used to mean communist.
1: Absolutely.
0: But the red and blue for Republican Democrat were not related to
1: and
0: that.
1: And you thinking communist is left is an interesting look into your brain.
2: Left always meant red.
1: Communist. I don't know if it went that far.
0: They're different.
1: And as
0: they're
1: I know,
0: thing.
2: Did you ever see the movie Reds?
1: What am I doing?
0: Yeah, that's about communists.
1: What am I doing? Why am I arguing? Yes, it is lefty.
2: By the way, Kristen then writes, I am a 44-year-old female who's never grown up or grown out of the perverted stage in my life. Well, Kristen, you're our kind of people.
0: Yeah, we're glad to hear it. But Kristen, were you to see the full shirt, I don't think you'd see anything sexual about it.
4: No.
2: I still think that would be kind of saying I'm hot.
0: I'm hot?
2: Now, if you...
1: What, do you want to grab a stick?
2: It says, I can handle a stick or whatever it says. Or drive a stick, rather. Can you drive a stick, Willie?
3: No, I can't.
0: It's a broom pun.
3: We've gone over this. But you should be the guy that knows if I can drive a stick, right?
2: I think I'm going to have to get another car.
3: Why is that?
2: Because I want to have a stick.
1: That is like, I don't know, 9 accidents waiting to happen, I think.
2: I had a 280Z 5-speed, one of the best cars I've ever had.
3: You should get one just so you put your phone down while you drive. I'm all for this. This will actually keep you driving safe.
2: Yeah. I think that's true for everybody.
4: Yeah.
2: If you're driving a stick, you're a better driver because you got to pay more attention. You got a clutch.
1: I drove a stick, but I never paid more attention. I was.
4: Is your baby car a stick?
1: Do
2: they make your baby car in a stick?
1: Oh yeah,
2: they do.
1: Can't find them. Yeah, but
2: that'd be a good one. What did we find out?
1: I'm still trying. It's not over.
2: What was it? 6% of cars sold now are a stick.
1: Is that right?
2: Not very many. In any event,
1: you have something over there.
2: I do.
1: All right.
2: I'd rather have you go.
1: Okay. Dear Bob and Tom Show, I have kept this tag from my recliner for over 40 years. Heard Chick talking about the Naga yesterday. That's right. This recliner is made of actual real life Naga hide. That is the Naga hide animal.
2: Oh, wow. Yes.
1: That I think Lazy Boy made that famous.
2: The Naga hide animal looks like kind of a fat kitty cat with weird teeth.
1: And red eyes.
2: And didn't it have a voice?
1: It would have to. Yeah, I would think so. That was the advertising lots of cartoons back then.
2: And Naga hide is fake leather, right?
1: Yeah.
2: Is it still out there?
1: I don't. I'm sure they call it something like PLU leather or something like that.
4: They call it vegan leather.
1: Vegan leather? Oh. That's another one?
4: Yes.
2: What?
4: They call fake leather vegan leather.
1: Yeah.
0: Sure.
4: And charge you just as much.
2: Yeah. Is this so if someone doesn't want to have animal products in their automobile?
4: Uh-huh.
2: I did not know that.
4: Yeah.
2: Wow. Well, that's handy.
1: Dear Bob and Tom Show, hello, Tom. I don't know if you remember me, but about 15 years ago, I worked in Schoolcraft, Michigan. I waitressed at a small restaurant that serves some of the best liver and onions in the area. I remember serving you and Bob on more than a few occasions while working there. I remember you both coming in, your significant others, and you'd always order the liver and onions with your onions cooked extra crispy or something like that. I can't remember exactly. I remember having a great experience serving you both, even though I knew nothing about you or the show at the time. My boss assured me you guys were big deals and told me to make sure you had a great experience.
2: Oh.
1: I guess I did because I was your server every time. Now it's crazy to think 15 years later I listen to your show every morning and reminisce about the times I got to serve you both liver and crispy onions. But I'm curious, do you remember, Tom, the name of the restaurant?
2: I don't.
1: I'll give you a hint. It was named after the owner's dogs. This is Cassandra.
2: Help me. What's the answer?
1: It doesn't say.
2: Oh,

0: Jeez. What do you think of that? Cassandra, send us the name of them.
1: I hope the dogs didn't have those traditional dog names. Welcome to Fido's.
2: Right.
1: Here at Spots.
0: I thought this was going a lot different direction.
2: Oh, I thought this was Miller Lite and Grapes.
3: Yeah.
4: There's not a picture of a 32-year-old man on there. By the way,
0: Chick Jr. And,
4: look at his eyes.
0: You know what Warren Zevon said? I took a waitress home like I always do. Yeah.
1: I have two friends that got to meet one of their children when the child was 18.
2: No kidding.
1: Oh, yeah. You know one of them.
2: That's, oh, I do?
0: Oh, that's got to be.
1: Oh, yeah.
2: Uh-oh.
1: I'll tell you off the air.
2: That's
0: that's an afternoon.
2: I love these.
0: That's a weekend.
1: Yeah. Now, this is a letter from a frequent writer, good friend of the show, from Piedmont, South Carolina. Pat Lennon writes...
0: where airlines were invented. Piedmont.
1: You suggested, Tom, to clean dog hair from your car, take a leaf blower. So you open, yes, you open all the doors.
3: That's what you're doing nowadays?
1: Oh, among other things.
0: He's brought that technology into the studio. God. He has canned air that he does every morning. I'm not sure if he has it over there right now, but he'll blow it all over his work area, blowing dust all over our studio.
1: You mean...
0: That's it. And throws it just in the air, and we're coughing.
1: Yeah, you got to make sure that there's a nice breeze, and then you open the car, you blow everything out. But also, then you take one of these babies.
2: Yeah.
0: A lint roller?
1: A lint roller.
0: What do you got there, a lint roller?
1: Yeah.
2: You don't have the brush? The brush that you use on your interior to get all of the...
4: And those videos are convincing, aren't they?
2: It works. I have one.
4: Wow. Wait a minute.
1: That may be what this letter is about.
2: Oh, okay.
0: I have a brush with arrows on the brush to tell you which direction to go to take out the lint. Oh, yeah.
1: He goes, the leaf blower works. I've had problems with dog hair sticking to the carpet. I go over with a vacuum cleaner, but it just moves the hairs around. It's like Velcro. It's stuck there.
2: Mm-hmm.
1: Now, have you seen the work gloves that have rubber on the palms?
2: Yeah, that's what it is. Yeah.
0: Oh, yeah. Sure.
1: Get three pairs for $5. You brush the hairs with the rubber. It loosens it, and then you can vacuum it easily. I have a Golden Retriever and a Springer Spaniel. I can attest to you it works.
4: Yeah, but why would you ever try to change Tom's mind on how to do it?
1: No, I don't know. What is he talking about?
4: What are these gloves?
2: I don't have the rubber. They look like dishwashing gloves, but they have little bristles on them that are rubber.
1: I've got to get these.
2: But I don't have the gloves. I just have the brush. It's a really long brush like this.
1: Because I have two white dogs.
2: And yeah, I have a white dog too. And
1: that's what I got in my car all the time.
0: Well, can't you just blow a hose through the interior of yours? Because there's holes in the...
2: There is, but it's just for draining water.
0: Oh.
2: Yeah.
1: The variety.
2: I've
1: purchased them here in the recent past.
2: Yeah.
1: And I mean, they've got more tampon types than there are salad dressings. And I think there are 100 types of salad dressings.
2: There are a lot.
1: But yeah, in the Bahamas, it was like, I'd like the bale o' cotton. Yeah. Do they make those in a size smaller than a tennis can?
0: Okay.
3: Oh.
0: All right.
1: A lot of bleeders, I guess, in the Caribbean. Now, where was I? Oh, I know. Want to talk about money?
0: More than anything.
1: Maybe you're having some debt issues right now, credit cards. Everything's really expensive. We know. Shut up. I don't want to hear about how much money I owe. But if you'd like to maybe... Yeah, it's serious out there
0: right now.
1: It's
0: my business.
1: I put gas in my car yesterday. Do you know that some of the gas places, they cut off when you hit $100?
0: Oh, yeah.
1: That's unbelievable. So if you've got some issues, maybe you'd like to grab some of the value of the home you live in. If you lived there for a few years, it's probably worth a lot more than it was when you first bought it. So this is why refinancing might be able to help you out, because you can take some of that equity in the form of cash. Do with it what you want. Now, the truth is, if you're just making minimum payments on those credit card things, you're paying huge interest. So maybe it's time to refi. That's what they do at American Financing. This is their specialty. 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

0: We're in the O'Reilly Auto Parts Studios. There's Jess Hooker at the news desk.
1: Hello.
0: There's Willie Griswold.
2: Good morning.
0: Good morning. There's Josh Arnold.
3: Hey, Chick.
0: Hello, Josh. There's Ace Cosby.
4: Howdy.
0: Howdy do. And I am Chick, or Wilbur McGee, whatever. And by the way, Wilbur McGee is available in a certain underscore fashion on Instagram and X. I might take a look at that.
2: All right.
5: And that's your dad's name.
0: And my grandfather's name, yes.
5: Yeah, wow. Wilbur and Wilbur Jr.
0: Wilbur Jr. I would have been Wilbur. Well, no. My grandfather was Wilbur Charles. That answers some questions. And then dad was Wilbur Eugene.
2: All right.
0: Call my grandfather Wib.
1: What is this? Find your roots?
0: That's right. And another thing. What are we doing? I'm related to Estes Kefauver.
5: Really?
0: I'm not sure.
2: You don't say.
0: Yeah.
5: That's a name you don't hear much.
0: Nope. The one that popped
5: into
0: my head.
5: Little baby Estes.
0: That's right.
5: Where was I? I just lost my place in life. I don't know what I'm doing or why I'm sitting here. Although I think the name Wilbur Jr. would be a cool name for a band.
0: Oh, really? That's not bad.
1: Okay.
5: Oh, yeah. Wilbur Jr., I could see them opening for the Strokes.
2: Yeah?
5: Yeah.
2: Nice.
5: Speaking of Wilbur's, that's one of Willie's nicknames, and you're doing a special show with Jeff Oskey coming up in Nashville, Indiana at the Story Inn Saturday night, and I bring it up because... by all accounts, the Story Inn is haunted.
1: Yeah.
5: And do you have a letter about that?
1: I do. I have a letter from Indiana Jimmy. Does he write in often? Is this a friend of ours?
3: I don't know.
1: Oh, okay.
0: First time I've heard about Indiana Jimmy.
1: Okay. He says that he has stayed at the Story Inn. It's a beautiful place, and he'll never hesitate to return. But one of the three experiences that he's had there was a little scary. And let's see... So he was staying in the Story Inn, and as they were going to sleep, it sounded like people were ballroom dancing upstairs.
0: Oh.
1: The next morning, they go to breakfast. They're talking to the owner and said, hey, our upstairs neighbors were pretty noisy. And she said, actually, there was no one staying upstairs.
3: We haven't had someone upstairs in decades.
1: Mike Mark and his wife, Michelle, went and stayed at the Story Inn and had the exact same experience where it sounded like people were walking upstairs the entire time and there was no one upstairs.
2: Wow.
1: Yeah.
2: I hate this. You know what? I think I'm safe. I do think I'm safe because I've taken mushrooms at the Story Inn and nothing scary happened.
1: Really?
2: And I think that is the ultimate test of faith.
1: That's fair.
2: Yes. I'm not going to do that this time, by the way. We have a good show we have to do.
1: Yeah. But yeah.
2: I think I'm... I just don't like ghosts, and you guys are trying to scare me. Everyone's trying to scare me. Everyone's trying to freak me out.
5: People have the wrong idea. They're happy ghosts. They're dancing ghosts.
1: Yeah, apparently that's kinda those cool. are. Yeah. Yeah.
0: Yeah, they're not off your head.
5: I think the movies are what made ghosts scary.
0: Yeah, they gave ghosts a bad name.
5: The creepy music?
1: I don't know.
5: Did you ever do the Haunted Mansion at Disney World?
1: No.
3: That's fun.
5: It's great.
1: I'm not into ghosts. I had a ghost experience as a kid, and it freaked me out for life.
3: The Haunted Mansion is more cute.
1: I hope so.
3: And cool. Yeah.
5: When you get toward the end, they go through this beautiful, it's a classic old-time mansion like in the movies. Remember, then they're dancing ghosts. But the best part is, let's spoil it if I tell her what they do.
1: No,
0: isn't there a very prominent cross-dresser in the Disney Mansion?
5: There's a spot where you're in this car, and all of a sudden, and it's pretty dark.
0: Oh, yeah,
5: the car flips to the side,
0: and you look
5: and
0: at a mirror.
5: And you see yourself in a mirror, and there's a ghost sitting between you.
1: Oh, that would scare me.
3: Yeah, it's cool.
5: Oh, it's
1: fun.
5: Great.
1: Yeah.
3: And the narrator is like, make sure you don't take any visitors home with you.
1: Yeah.
5: I do it every time. I'm a semi-grown adult.
3: That's fun. That's a fun ride.
5: Yeah. I'm planning my Disney trip for the fall right now.
1: Oh, nice.
5: As a matter of fact.
0: Don't know why we can't do a couple shows down there.
3: Make any sense, but hey, what are you
5: gonna do? Okay.
0: Kiss my ass. What do I mean?
3: Yeah, I guess we'll just go crap in our hats.
0: you hear that, Josh? He gave us the high hat. Did you see that?
5: Someone wants to fork over 80 grand for the sponsor of the trip. I'll
0: have to move some things around. But
5: mention their name
3: 4 or 5 days.
5: Many times. Dear Bob and Tom, I was visiting my 96-year-old dad. Oh, that's great. He was a huge music and comedy fan. I was out for a drive feeling kind of nostalgic, knowing my time with him was limited. I put... what are you chuckling about?
0: Why would you read that part of the letter?
2: Yeah, it's kind of a bummer.
0: It is kind of a bummer.
5: Well,
3: I would like to hear limited. This guy's story. I think it's nice.
0: Yes, I would like to hear it without that sentence.
5: I put Spike Jonze into Pandora in my car. What does that mean?
3: It's similar to

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0: app.
1: Spotify.
2: So this is one of those things. Is this like an algorithm?
3: Yeah.
2: That searches.
3: It'll create a genre around that idea.
2: Okay. After a few songs, the famous song Der Fuhrer's Face came on.
1: Oh, yeah.
2: The next song was the Bob and Tom Band and Camel Toe. And then the Curly Shuffle.
0: Nice.
2: That's from Gary in Cedar Rapids.
0: All right.
2: Wow. Because I love the song, The Curly Shuffle. Are you familiar with that, Willie?
3: You know what? I am, and I'm not sure if I'm proud of that.
0: Mm-hmm. Oh, gosh. If you're not, then you need to leave. It's one of the finer one-hit wonders of the 80s.
2: And then Gary from Cedar Rapids is kind enough to write, P.S. I'm apologizing right now for mentioning this because I know it'll ruin everyone's day except for Tom. Tom, after The Curly Shuffle, they played Hungarian Goulash by Alan Sherman. Again, I apologize to everyone for mentioning it.
0: All right.
2: I love Alan Sherman. Yeah. This is the season. Hello, Mata. Hello, Fada.
1: A classic. If there was ever an example of perfect timing in popular culture, it would be Alan Sherman. Yeah. He would not have been popular at any other time in the history of the world than when he was.
2: I
1: can't tell you.
2: Is there anybody like that?
1: What a bunch of claptrap.
2: Is there anybody like that? I mean, the Weird Al peaked in the early 80s.
0: Well, he didn't peak in the early 80s. No. I think he peaked with Even Worse.
2: What was that?
0: His Bad.
4: The
0: album Bad.
2: Okay.
1: Remember, I'm Fat, or what was it? Was that Fat for Bad?
0: But he continued to stay relevant.
2: Yeah, but I mean.
0: But Alan Sherman has.
2: Yeah, are there any, what's the last time a really silly song went to number one on the Billboard chart?
0: Oh, probably that Minecraft thing, that Chicken Shack.
1: Oh, yeah.
4: Baby Shark.
3: Chicken Jockey?
1: What about, was CeeLo the FU song? Was that considered?
2: But that's not
1: kind of a fun
2: Hello
1: song.
2: Mudda, Hello Fada.
3: It's novelty-ish.
1: Well, don't act like Hello.
0: No, the CeeLo song gets played.
1: Yeah.
2: Well, I
0: Hello Mudda, Hello Fada just doesn't get the airtime.
2: That's because.
1: You want to guess the percentage of our.
2: That's because the left-wing commies that run the.
0: Well, some of them are against Alan Sherman.
1: Oh, he was on the list. He was in front of Joe McCarthy. Damn right he was.
2: Okay.
1: Tell me something, Mr. Sherman. What am I holding in my hand?
2: And I still contend the band Lynyrd Skynyrd is named after that line in that song.
1: Nope.
2: You remember
1: Lynyrd Skynyrd? I've seen four documentaries about, and they all say it's the gym teacher,
3: gym coach,
1: Lynyrd
3: yeah.
1: Skynyrd.
2: My source on that is Tim Wilson. We are in the O'Reilly Auto Parts studios.
1: I love Tim, but he's... Now, see what you make.
2: Okay,
1: me do.
2: Sorry.
1: Start again.
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6: From Fort Wayne and Adams News, it's Friday, July 17th. Here's what's happening. Another day with very smoky conditions and very unhealthy air from wildfires.
7: It makes it tough to breathe, especially for seniors, young children, and people with lung conditions. Experts say to stay indoors, they advise everyone to avoid strenuous outdoor activity. I'm Sarah Lee Kessler.
6: Congratulations to the Fort Wayne Police Department's 70th recruit class. The ceremony last night, now field training for those 22 new officers. Doctors and health officials are giving advice after a multi-state outbreak of cyclosporiasis, that parasitic infection causing stomach flu-like illnesses in over a dozen states. You can get more in this story on 96.3xke.com, where news is brought to you by Auto Credit USA, the best late model pre-owned vehicles for sale. 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So use some caution. 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
6: 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Another not-so-great day ahead. Very unhealthy air. Hot and humid today with highs feeling like 100. Showers and storms could break up some of the smoke this afternoon and evening. Sunny and hot tomorrow, again, feeling like around 100 with humidity. Showers and storms possible tomorrow afternoon and evening, too. Some of those could be stronger.

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1: Hey, welcome back to the Bob and Tom Show. We are in the O'Reilly Auto Parts studio. There's Jess Hooker at the news desk.
2: Hello.
1: There's Willie Griswold.
3: Hey.
1: There's Josh Arnold.
4: Hi there.
1: Hi there. There's Ace Cosby.
5: Hi.
1: Hi. I'm Chick. Hello, Tom. What's going on over there?
6: For your dining and dancing pleasure.
1: You've got half the room ready to dive at you if you play a certain thing.
6: Are you familiar with the 1876 opera La Gioconda?
2: Of course, my favorite one.
1: I've got all the t-shirts.
6: Yeah, it's a Dance of the Hours from that great opera.
1: That's right off the top of your
6: head. It was actually adapted in the 1960s in the United States of America into this contemporary classic. Recognize this music?
1: Nope.
6: Oh, you know,
1: if this is playing here, what's playing in hell?
6: This was famously used in Fantasia. Did you ever see that Disney thing?
2: And
6: the whole deal was they re-released it in the 60s and everyone was supposed to get high on the bad marijuana.
2: Right.
6: Yeah. Ugh, boring.
1: This is boring.
3: You were just mad because no one invited you to the Fantasia party.
6: Okay. As you could, you'll remember the music, and then it was adapted by Mr. Alan Sherman and company. Here we go.
3: Yes, sir.
6: This one. So you think it's just...
1: As Krusty would say,
7: this was funny for about 5 seconds.
8: Hello, mother. Hello, father. Here I am at Camp Granada.
6: Remember this?
2: Yeah, I do.
8: It's very entertaining. And they say we'll have some fun if it stops raining.
6: Oh, it's the greatest camp.
9: When
6: song
9: I was a
6: ever.
9: Kid, dude, I loved it.
2: I did
9: it.
2: Too. Really? My mom would sing
9: it. It would show
2: because
9: we listened
2: time.
9: To oldies in the car mm-hmm. all the time. It's what my parents had on, and this would come on, and I was overjoyed as a child.
6: Yeah. And I'll say a special hello to all those great camp counselors out there.
1: Now we're full grown people.
6: There's so many.
9: Yeah, exactly.
6: I love all those camps out there. You know, get the kids away from cell phone, no screens, having a great time.
1: Sure.
6: My girls have been to a bunch
9: of
6: different camps.
9: You guys have the weirdest camp fetish. It's so odd.
1: It is odd.
9: People like camp, and I get it, but I mean, the way you guys just harp.
1: Both of you. You've somehow passed it on to your poor son.
3: Can I say, all I said was sure, by the way. I just agree.
9: You wanted to say more.
1: There's sense. I sense.
9: Yeah.
1: I have a lot of sensing going on.
3: Of course I liked camp. Camp was how I could get away from him. I mean, what are you talking about? It's a great vehicle for a kid out there.
6: My 10-year-old went to a...
3: Do some archery, get away from your crazy old man.
6: My 10-year-old went to a different camp last week.

0: It was a sports camp she went to, and it was held at a nearby large university.
1: Yeah.
0: She got to live in a dorm with a friend of hers. They're both 10.
2: Oh, man, that must have been exciting.
3: So they've been there for like...
4: Hart did this?
0: Yeah, so...
4: Did she burn it down?
0: It was the greatest. So it was so funny because she'd been there for about 3 hours.
2: She was on a balcony yelling, nerds!
0: She was waving a Palestinian flag. She's getting into the whole college thing. Yeah.
2: She wants to go to Columbia like you do.
5: Yeah. That's right.
0: So she's, I call her, and she's on her whatever it is, iPad thing, doing a visual FaceTime call, whatever it is. And she's got the thing so I can see. She's kind of giving me a tour of her dorm room.
1: Yeah,
0: and she's already ecstatic.
1: Yeah,
0: because they've got their own room. They're 10.
1: Yeah,
0: 2 10-year-olds.
4: How fun!
2: Is it all sports?
0: It was a lacrosse thing.
2: Oh, fun!
0: But so anyway, so then she's walking around showing me stuff, and then I said, "Could you show me the floor?" Because all I'm seeing, here's the window.
1: Right.
0: You know, and here's the paintings. And
2: just beer cans.
5: Yeah.
0: But she's been there.
3: No, Josh, she's not 10. She's not going to drink for one more year.
0: She's been there 2 or 3 hours. And, of course, her entire suitcase looks like a bomb has exploded.
1: Right.
0: Everything awesome. All over the floor.
1: That's fun. That's
0: what great. A blast, though. Now, when you were a kid, I'll ask you this. Did you ever get to stay in a hotel when you were a kid?
2: Yeah.
0: And it was
2: always just unbelievably exciting.
0: And mm-hmm. I think this, I'd like to find out if this is a worldwide thing. Whatever culture, you get into a hotel room when you're a kid, you get on the bed and jump up and down.
2: Yeah, probably.
0: I always
2: do
0: that. I do it to this day just for
2: just be careful of the ceiling fans if there are.
0: Okay. But if you get a chance, Hello Mutta, Hello Fada.
4: If you get a chance,
0: give it a listen. It's fun. Now, I'm sorry. Do we have any more letters over there, Chick?
5: I am fresh out.
0: Okay, I got a pretty good one here.
5: All right.
0: We had a news story a couple days ago. I want to say $50.1 million was the sale price for a T-Rex, and it was purchased by an anonymous buyer. I'm speculating. I think it was Jeff Bezos. I think he's going to put the T-Rex in the lobby of his boat. I hope whoever bought it puts it somewhere where kids and we all can see it.
3: That'd be cool.
0: This is a nice letter. Elizabeth writes, heard you guys talking about the T-Rex known as Gus. Gus is named after Gus Licking. That's his name, his real name. He was the landowner where the dinosaur was found.
2: Oh, okay.
0: He passed away before it was completely excavated, but he got to see them find some of the early bones. There's a great video on YouTube about Gus. In general, most dinosaurs are named after the people who find the fossils or who own the land where it's found. Stan was another T-Rex found in northwestern South Dakota. Sue, the T-Rex, was found about 100 miles from here. And now resides in the Field Museum in Chicago.
2: Yeah, I was going to say, Sue is one of the more famous.
3: Sue used to be in the Children's Museum in Indianapolis growing up. I love Sue.
0: Yeah. That's great that they put him where you can see him. When I was a kid, my favorite thing was going to the museum where they had a brontosaurus bones. And Brontosaurus, my favorite dinosaur. Now they've renamed it something again.
5: I don't have a favorite dinosaur. Do you have a favorite dinosaur?
0: The left wing of our country renaming everything.
2: It certainly wouldn't be the Brontosaurus. Mm. I like, you know, it was a thrill seeing them in Jurassic Park, but if I'm going favorite dinosaur, I'm going something ferocious.
0: Yeah. Oh, the Brontosaurus was cool. And then on the Flintstones where they slide down and...
2: I did like that.
1: Yeah.
0: I think the Brontosaurus was always portrayed as the friendliest of dinosaurs.
5: Speaking of Jurassic Park, did you see Sam Neill died a couple days ago?
0: Yeah, sad.
3: That's a bummer.
2: I know, dude. He's I've always admired him, his work a lot.
5: Yeah, he's wonderful.
2: Very understated.
0: In a lot of really good independent.
5: He was in Peaky Blinders. Great. Great actor.
0: Now, since we're doing obituaries.
5: Uh-huh.
0: And great actors. Once again, Hal Williams has passed away. For those of you not familiar with him.
2: And you're probably not.
0: I'll play. Oh, he's incredibly famous.
2: No, he'd know who?
5: I'm not
2: saying he was a good actor, but not incredibly famous.
5: I guarantee
2: famous.
5: You the word margins is in his obituary.
0: How dare you? He was, wasn't Private Benjamin one of the biggest movies of the year?
1: It was 40 years old.
5: But it was mostly about Goldie Hawn, you know, and the poster and her crying.
0: He was Harley Foster in The Waltons. He was.
2: No one remembers that.
0: Sanford and Son. He was Smitty Smith.
5: When he was in The Waltons, did he have a lot of friends?
2: Yeah, no kidding.
1: What?
2: Were there a lot of rifles pointed at him?
5: Did The Waltons, did Earl Hamner or whatever the hell that kid's name is?
2: Did people often say, what do we have here?
5: Well,
0: Okay, so Miss Hooker.
5: Welcome to the wall.

0: Excuse me, I'll talk to someone who's sane in the room. Miss Hooker, can you hum the theme to Sanford and Son?
1: Oh,
0: I rest my case. I rest my case.
1: Yeah.
0: Sanford and Son, great show.
1: But I don't know who you're talking about.
0: He was the cop, the black cop, and there was the dumb white cop and him, and they'd go and they'd try to explain to Mr. Sanford.
1: I'm so sorry, but no. I do not know that man.
2: You big dummy.
0: He was also in the movie Hardcore.
3: 227. He was the father.
1: That's who I know. That's how I know him. 227.
0: The point is, fine actor, died at the age of 91. So I'm sad to see him go. But isn't it though?
3: What are we going to do?
0: One of my favorite movies.
3: Hollywood will never
0: And he's in the movie Hardcore, where he's going to audition.
2: After shutdown production, dim the lights on Broadway. Hal Williams died.
0: I'll play this one more time. Because they're not going to play this like on ABC News tonight.
2: Well, I hope
0: when they do their tribute to Hal Williams, they're not going to play his portrayal of Dick Black.
2: I tell you what, if they do a tribute tonight on any of ABC, CBS, or NBC, that's all I'm allowing. Right. It's Hal Williams. They even mention it. I will give you $50.
0: It was
2: Monday
0: on ABC
2: morning.
0: Last night.
2: I don't believe.
0: Yeah, it was. David Meir wasn't there. It was some.
4: You were watching
0: lady.
4: Turner Classic Movies
2: that's
4: last night.
2: God knows what you were watching. I thought it was ABC.
0: The great actor Hal Williams, who I'm the only one who has any respect for. Died at the age of 91, and he's portraying Dick Black auditioning. George C. Scott's trying to find his daughter, so he's holding fake auditions for pornographic actors.
3: If you don't want to hear this, you've got time to get your oil changed.
0: Here it comes. This is
2: what's the definition of hell?
4: Wait, give more
2: repetition.
0: Here it
4: more
0: comes.
4: Context.
0: Come on.
5: I'm Dick Black. You're doing a porno movie, right?
6: Right.
5: Then I'm the man for you.
6: Uh-huh. Well, I'm glad to meet you, Mr. Black, but I'm afraid you're not exactly the type we're looking for.
5: You mean because I'm black?
2: No.
6: No, just not the type.
5: What do you mean, not the type? Man, don't you know who I am? I'm Big Dick Black. I've done more porno movies than you ever saw. I work with Harry Reams, Johnny Wye. Not the type? I'm a woman's dream.
2: Here it is.
6: I'm sorry, Mr. Black. I'm sure you're very good. But at the moment, I just don't have anything for you. If something comes up, I'll be happy to give you a call.
5: I knew this was a scam. This is bull.
3: And George C. Scott is wearing a hilarious wig and mustache.
2: Yes, he is.
3: Yeah. Now, don't be fooled. That movie is dark as anything.
2: Oh, really?
3: Oh, yeah.
2: Yeah, you don't want to watch that if you're not ready to cry for about a half hour.
0: And George C. Scott's obviously is such a great actor in that.
3: Yeah.
2: Well, he's
3: I think this is
2: pretty good in everything.
3: Top five theme song.
2: You think?
3: Of all time.
0: It's Quincy Jones, right?
2: Yeah.
0: This is awesome. And this was a great show.
2: I like this part, the funky part.
3: It really does break down.
2: Oh, yeah.
3: The bottom drops out.
2: And more cowbell. The funniest thing ever spoken in the history of the world. More cowbell.
4: Oh, man, I love Will Ferrell.
2: Shut up.
4: I can't get enough of that Will Ferrell, dude.
2: 11.
0: All right, thank you very much.
2: You're welcome.
3: Man, that's a
0: things that rhyme with Sunday. How about Hyundai?
2: Hey!
0: Get into the Hyundai Getaway Sales Event. Why do they call it that? Because you can get away with a great deal on a great vehicle.
2: Get away.
0: That would include, by the way, the most popular SUVs like the Hyundai Santa Fe and the great Santa Fe Hybrid, the Tucson or the Tucson Hybrid. 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
8: From Fort Wayne and Adams News, it's Friday, July 17th. Here's what's happening. Another day with very smoky conditions and very unhealthy air from wildfires.
9: 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I'm Sarah Lee Kessler.
8: Congratulations to the Fort Wayne Police Department's 70th recruit class, the ceremony last night, now field training for those 22 new officers. 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You can get more in this story on 96.3 XKE.com, where news is brought to you by Auto Credit USA.

0: 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Although the actual smoke that we have in the air, that could make visibility an issue this morning. So use some caution. 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
0: 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Another not-so-great day ahead. Very unhealthy air, hot and humid today with highs feeling like 100. Showers and storms could break up some of the smoke this afternoon and evening. Sunny and hot tomorrow, again, feeling like around 100 with humidity. Showers and storms possible tomorrow afternoon and evening, too. Some of those could be stronger.
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0: 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Jess Hooker at the news desk.
1: Hello.
0: There's Willie Griswold.
2: Hey, man.
0: There's Josh Arnold.
3: Hi.
0: There's Ace Cosby.
4: Hello.
0: Hello. I'm Chick, and it's time for sports, Tom, from the NHTSA sports desk.
5: Yes.
0: Are you ready?
5: I certainly am. What have you got?
0: Apparently, bald eagles have built a nest in Patrick Mahomes' backyard.
3: Is that right?
0: Somehow. And has it caught the World Wide Web, www.
3: They've built an eyrie, if you will.
0: Yes, they have. And I believe we have video of Mahomes' backyard. There's a majestic eagle in the backyard and just hanging out. Wow. There they are.
6: Who beat the Chiefs in the Super Bowl 2 years ago?
0: Eagles? Was it the Eagles?
3: I'm too fat to fly.
6: That's kind of tough, isn't it?
0: Nick Foles.
6: Isn't that kind of great?
0: I know how much Tom loves Eagles.
1: I like that.
5: Well, the thing is, a few years ago, in fact, it was during COVID. I used to live about 1,000 yards from here in kind of a wooded area, and we were pulling out of the driveway, and Kelly goes, "Look, there's a bald eagle." Well, you're thinking, right? And by God, there was one. And the funny thing about him is they look so much like the guy from the Muppets, the eagle in the Muppets.
1: Yeah.
0: Well, Sam.
3: They're not blue.
5: They have that beak, that really serious look.
0: Well, yes.
5: But I mean, when you see them in person, it's almost comical.
0: Do you know that eagles, when they get old, their beaks become almost worthless, and they have to go up and tear their beaks off so a new beak can grow?
5: Wow.
0: Into their old age.
3: Absolutely not true.
1: That's not true at all.
0: Look that up.
5: In any event, there was an eagle's nest right near here. It was on the news. It was very
0: The older
5: cool.
0: they get, the feathers become a comb over.
3: They call it a beakoplasty.
5: I see.
0: And speaking of the AFC and the NFL, the Buffalo Bills have released their latest helmet as a tribute to the gentleman at Yellowstone National Park that was flipped into the air by the bison. As you can see, there's... And I'm not sure what they call the bill. I'm sure he has a name. Buffalo fans could weigh in on that.
3: But isn't that just brilliantly humorous?
0: It is the bill.
5: You guys don't know comedy. You're putting down Alan Sherman and Hello Mudda, Hello Fada. And now this guy with his ridiculous suspenders getting heaved into the air.
3: America, the world, it's over.
1: Yeah.
3: We don't. This is, the bit's done.
6: Oh, yeah. Yeah,
5: no.
0: The guy getting flipped in the air in Yellowstone.
3: It's done.
6: We don't want to hawk two of this. We don't want this guy to have a podcast in 2 weeks. Let's let this one go away.
5: Is there like a museum of the short-lived?
6: Like the 15
3: minutes. Yeah, this show, anytime you talk. Yeah. You are the museum of the short-lived.
0: You are the curator.
5: I mean, this morning we mentioned Fanny Fox.
6: You did.
5: And I'm just saying, there are these people who are famous for 10 minutes.
1: Yeah, Marty was like, that guy is probably, he probably listens to the show. He's a fan of the show. You should contact the hospital and try to get him on the show. And I said, no, Marty, I'm not. I'm not contacting the hospital.
0: Marty's a homeless man who lives around here somewhere.
5: Yeah, okay.
3: Contacting a hospital is funny. Hey, wouldn't it be okay if we...
0: Hi, I'm Chick McGee from the Bobby Top Show.
3: Go ahead and wake him up.
5: We have a segment we call Hippa Schmippa.
3: Tell his family to get out of there so we can talk to him.
5: Now, by the way, no, technically they should be the Buffalo. I mean, Buffalo should be, I mean.
0: Buffalo Bisons, right?
5: Should be Bisonville.
3: Well, there weren't Buffalo then there?
0: Mm-hmm. In Buffalo?
3: Yeah.
0: Western New York?
5: Those are bison.
3: But historically, there have been buffalo and bison in the area.
5: No.
3: I don't know. I need to see the article you read. Mm-hmm. Gosh darn it.
6: It's just boring guy stuff. That's what it's to do.
0: You know, there's facts, and then there's
3: I'll
0: facts.
3: Google right now. Were there ever buffalo in the America?
1: You know there were.
5: We have John from Custer, South Dakota, weighing in.
0: Well,
6: what's John got to say?
0: What's Custer, South Dakota name for? And what's the high school? The Custer Losers? What's
5: that? Probably not the Arrows.
0: Yeah, probably not.
5: The distinction between buffalo and bison. There are Cape and water buffalo, none of which are in North America or in Europe. Technically, we have American bison, but they are called incorrectly buffalo.
1: Okay.
5: So there you go.
6: Here's a question, though. If we're all incorrectly calling them buffalo, then after a certain amount of time, aren't we just correctly calling them buffalo?
5: I guess you can make that argument.
1: Yeah.
6: It's not like we talked to the buffalo and asked them what to name themselves.
3: That doesn't always work. Because right now, I can call what we're doing interesting. But-

0: And I could continue to do that.
1: Uh-huh. Right.
0: But that doesn't make it so.
1: Yeah. That certainly doesn't
2: so
1: make it
2: so. You like
1: right.
2: to identify as someone who is intelligent.
0: That's right.
2: But not necessarily. I got it.
3: And we can call it interesting. Still definitely not funny by any means.
1: No, God,
3: you know?
1: No.
3: Still
1: no.
3: not the goal of the show.
0: Even if we accidentally stumble into interesting.
2: But I think there should be
1: don't fool yourself is what I'm concerned
2: I just think
1: about.
2: At the end of the show there should be the most obscure reference of the day.
3: Then you'd win every day.
2: No, I think Chick's gonna win it with his letter about Alamogordo, whatever.
1: Alamogordo, New Mexico, and yeah. the guy who got on his motorcycle for the birth of his child and saw well, the
0: but that's not
1: flash.
0: That doesn't count. That's,
4: yeah, that's not
0: obscure.
4: That was a cool story.
2: Well, the
4: I like
2: event.
4: That story.
2: I guess it's pretty significant for many.
5: No.
2: That bomb thing. Never mind, I take it back.
0: Yeah, well, Fannie Fox or whatever has to be the most obscure
2: that was,
0: so far.
2: Oh, here we go. Fannie Fox was an exotic dancer who became one of the most famous figures in political scandals of the 70s.
0: Wow.
2: Known as the Argentine firecracker and the Tidal Basin bombshell. And she's, oh, man. It's,
0: so she was the Fawn Hall of
2: yes,
0: her time?
2: Yes. There, see, there's another good one. That Fawn Hall was what the Gary Hart.
1: And Fannie, she spelled it with two N's and an E, right? Fannie Fox?
2: Yeah. And that was her stage name. She was actually... Oh, Argentina's own Annabelle Edith.
4: Oh, like Chuck E. Cheese.
0: Was Fawn Hall Oliver North's shredding secretary? Or was...
2: oh, wait a minute. Oh, you could be right.
0: Yeah. Who was Gary Hart's?
1: Gary Hart was Fawn Hall, I think.
0: Okay. Well,
1: is that
0: yeah.
1: right?
2: See, this is why we need a museum.
0: Right.
2: Now you guys are actually...
1: We don't need to take up green space to make a museum.
2: Like you got the Hawk Tua girl. You've got this guy. And this...
4: Sure.
2: What if... Wait a minute.
4: You got William Hung from American Idol, the lightsaber
2: yes.
4: kid. We got it. I know.
0: Donna Rice.
5: The Walmart kid.
2: Donna Rice.
0: That was Gary.
2: Gary Hart. Okay, yeah, Fawn Hall.
0: Yeah, Fawn Hall was Ollie North.
2: But again, it's in the same category.
0: Mm-hmm. Right.
2: This would be, what do they have? They have like Comic-Con?
5: Yeah.
2: Would
5: they
2: this
5: have
2: be
5: PopCon already.
2: Obscuro-com or... just the people who are famous very briefly.
5: 15 minutes come.
4: You know, I hate to say it, this is actually a good idea. This actually is a pretty good idea.
5: Yeah, it could
0: that
5: be.
0: Kind of museum.
4: If you could, not a museum, but a con. If you could put this together,
0: oh,
4: some sort
0: yes.
4: of pop up thing.
0: Yes,
4: people. But yeah, a brick and mortar place where you're paying rent 365 days a year.
2: Yeah,
4: that's for crazy people.
2: But I mean, yeah. Would you?
0: You're right.
2: Would you want to go meet?
0: Dude, I'm gonna go get
2: the Hawk to a girl.
0: I'm gonna go get Fawn Hall's autograph. Oh, I'll be in line at William Hung's.
1: Yeah, right. Yeah.
4: You're an idiot. I'll be over at Charlie Bit My Finger, dude.
0: Those kids are 40.
1: Johnny, he bit my finger.
2: Well, were you with me when we saw Robin from the 60s era Batman at the convention? Was
0: no.
2: that you? Okay, I forget what.
0: You saw Burt Ward?
2: Yeah, I saw Burt. It was kind of sad.
5: Yeah.
1: Well, wasn't that covered in that pizza movie that was just out? What am I thinking of?
4: I have no clue.
0: I don't know.
1: They went to a 70s... convention.
0: Oh,
1: like
0: yeah.
1: That.
0: Yeah. They, Licorice Pizza.
1: Licorice Pizza.
0: They do go to one of those, which were widespread back then.
1: Right. In California.
0: In LA, yeah.
2: Yeah. Yeah. But
0: they would meet Herman Munster. And
2: right. Yeah. The one I went to you with, you went to meet. Oh, you went to meet Elvira.
0: Yeah. Oh, we saw Eddie Munster.
2: Yeah. Well,
0: yeah.
2: Yeah. So that's exactly right. Eddie Munster, and there was no one at the table.
0: Yeah. Poor guy.
2: But I mean, but he cashed the check. I'm sure he did.
0: Oh, he still did fine. Yeah.
5: Yeah.
2: But I mean, you know, the guy's what? 78?
0: Yeah.
2: Doesn't look like Eddie. The only guy that could pull that off in my mind in AC/DC, I think that you can pull off the schoolboy uniform.
5: Right.
2: There's just something about it.
5: Yeah.
2: It's still funny. Well, now, is that sports?
1: No, I haven't even started.
2: Oh.
1: Jackson Suber is the surprise 18-hole

0: It's the Axe body spray, yeah. And over there they call it Lynx. It was very inside. I didn't even want to make it.
1: I think he may have won the obscurity award.
0: Yeah, that stunk. Maybe. That was really bad.
2: Okay, this can't become a contest. It can't.
3: I was just trying to talk sausage.
0: You were doing a sausage show.
4: Don't get me wrong, I'm having fun.
0: And I couldn't even let you have fun with it.
4: I wanted to stop.
1: I would have gone. Sausage too, I think. I think that would be the way to go.
3: Now, at breakfast, though, are you choosing patties or Lynx?
2: It depends on what you're having it with.
1: Me, I'm always Lynx.
3: Wow.
0: Brother, I'm a bacon man unless I'm having gravy. Then I want some sausage gravy. Oh. I'm always bacon over sausage, yeah. Yeah,
1: patties, no.
2: My daughter always gets sausage gravy and then Lynx on the side and then cuts them up in pieces and calls them her sausage sprinkles and puts them on top of the gravy.
3: That's as brilliant a thing as I've ever
0: heard. How is your daughter not a 500-pound man? That is awesome.
4: My first stop is Bob
2: sausage
4: Evans.
2: Sprinkles. Sausage sprinkles.
0: She's a genius.
1: Delicious. Okay, it is National Tattoo Day. We'll be covering that.
5: Deplane.
4: yes, tattoo. Shut up. Wait.
1: Have a question.
4: More sports coming up.
1: Okay, we were talking about the late Hal Williams, fine actor.
4: You were talking about it. We are enduring it.
1: Played, of course, Big Dick Black in the movie Hardcore.
4: Right.
1: How come they always call him, and Josh, I know that you were at one point certainly a student of pornography.
3: Absolutely, yes. Proud of it, but it's an era of my life.
1: But they always refer to them, whenever there's anything going on, they always refer to them as a porn star.
3: Yeah, it can be overused.
1: But aren't there the equivalent of character actors in pornography?
3: Oftentimes, retired male porn stars would become the sort of character actor.
1: Mm. Quite literally the second banana, if you will.
4: Right. Is that what you were going for?
1: It's a double penetration scene. Where's the second banana?
3: They would be the father storming in at the end of the scene to see his son with his stepmom, that kind of thing.
2: Oh.
1: And you'd recognize, that's John C. Holmes.
3: Like, oh, boy, John Leslie is getting older. Yeah.
1: So they're still in the biz.
4: Oh, sometimes they direct sometimes? A lot of them become directors.
3: And a lot of the female porn stars become directors, too.
1: Oh, yeah. Wow. Well, I was just asking.
3: No, yeah.
1: They all say porn stars, never a high quality.
3: Right. Where are your M. Emmett Walsh's of porn?
1: Yes, exactly. Do they have awards for that at those porno ceremonies?
3: I honestly don't know if they have like a best supporting actor or... Yeah.
1: Do they do like set design?
3: I don't know how deep they go into them.
1: Because most of the set design usually like a Holiday Inn off the freeway.
0: Are there any writing awards? Do they have adapted screenplays or is it all just original ideas? How does that work?
3: I don't know.
0: They have to give credit to
1: them. I dare ask. I assume that there's AI porn of some sort out there by now.
0: There is, and you know what? It's better than you think it's going to be. Let's just move on.
1: Okay.
4: All right.
1: Do they have awards for special effects?
3: Probably. I'm sure. But I wonder if they have, like, you know how the Emmys have the creative Emmys?
0: Oh, that's so funny.
3: Like 2 weeks before?
0: That's so funny. If during the daytime?
3: Yeah, they have the creative AVNs.
1: Best lighting in a penetration scene.
3: I like set design. And the award for best set design goes to Jeff's condo.
0: Do they give award speeches, and does anybody thank God or their parents? I can't imagine they do at that ceremony.
3: I don't know.
1: Did you see, we had the article, it was a couple years ago, some guy started getting phone calls that there was some highly circulated pornographic clip, and he realized it was his house.
2: Oh,
1: he'd Airbnb'd it, and you could see like pictures of his family.
2: Oh no!
1: You'd think that the set design person would go, "Hey, can you move the picture of the one that has the three kids and the golden retriever? It's getting in the way of the thrusting."
3: Hey, why are you watching that? I just want to see if they let the dog out at some point.
1: We're going to come right back. These are the O'Reilly Auto Parts Studios. 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
1: Hey, welcome back to the Bob and Tom Show in the O'Reilly Auto Parts Studios at the news desk. It's Jess Hooker.
2: Hello.
1: There's Willie Griswold.
3: Good morning.
1: Good morning. There's Josh Arnold.
4: Hi.
1: Hi. There's Ace Cosby.
5: Hello.
1: Hello. I'm Chick. Hello, Tom.
6: We've been talking about obscure stuff a lot today.
1: Mm-hmm.
6: My idea to do an obscure-a-con.
4: Yeah, that'd
6: like
4: be fun.
6: Like a Comic-Con, but you get, I mean, you could get, I don't know, Fawn Hall, Donna Rice, Monica Lewinsky, Jennifer Flowers. Who's the one most recently what's her name? Stormy Daniels.
1: Oh, yeah. Yeah, there you go.
6: And then you combine it with, like, the Hawk Tua girl. And I mean, would people line up to get those autographs, do you think?
4: Probably. Yeah, I'm sure there's an audience out there.
6: Yeah. In any event, we'll work on our obscure references today. But right now, we're going to get back to the sports page.
1: Yes. LeBron James remains undecided about where he'll play this season. The all-time scoring leader and current free agent talked yesterday on a podcast at something called Fans at Fanatics Fest in New York. James recorded an episode of Mind the Game podcast with Tyrese Halliburton.
3: Go Pacers.
1: Talking. And he still has not decided yet. Could be the Heat, could be the Cavaliers, could be Golden State's also being mentioned, could be the Timberwolves and team up with Ant.
3: That'd be so fun to watch.
1: That'd be crazy, right? The start time for the Major League Baseball game between the Mets and the Phillies yesterday moved up an hour due to air quality concerns. That wildfire smoke from Canada and northern Minnesota. Mets win 4-1.
4: Thankfully, Mets and Philly fans are very patient and understanding. The time change didn't bother them at all.
6: They were singing wildfire.
4: Oh, it was heartbreaking, wasn't it?
6: Yeah.
4: It was very sweet how they all just, the whole state.
6: Yeah, because they're soft.
4: Right.
6: They like that soft rock.
1: Damn horse busted down its stall.
6: That's a
1: The World
6: song.
1: Cup is set to have its first halftime show, it says here. The 11-minute halftime performance. Curated by Coldplay's Chris Martin.
4: I'm out. I'll be watching the Kid Rock one.
6: the alternate. But the halftime, that's they only have 11 minutes for the music part, but the halftime is going to be longer than that.
1: Okay.
6: They're longer than they normally do it.
1: So. Okay. The championship game for the World Cup this Sunday, 3 o'clock Eastern Daylight Time from Jets Giant Stadium in the Meadowlands. Artists on the roster include Madonna, Shakira, BTS, Burna Boy, Gustavo Dudamel, the PS22 Chorus, and Justin Bieber. Josh, are you a believer?
4: I've only heard that one, baby, baby, baby.
1: I kind of like that.
3: It's a fun
1: that.
3: One.
1: Yeah. That's the only one I've heard.
4: So. And I didn't care for the snippet of that I heard, but I have not given him a fair shake. So maybe I should listen to some Biebs.
1: I don't know about singing in my underwear either, but... That sounds like a nightmare, right?
4: Singing in your underwear?
1: What? Justin Bieber sang in his underwear.
3: At Coachella, he was wearing shorts, kind of.
4: Oh, okay, yeah,
3: did
4: yeah.
3: A very stripped down set.
4: Yes, that's right. He kind of played videos and stuff.
3: Yeah,
4: or something,
3: stripped but, down, truly.
4: But the more we looked into that, the more it sounded like he was actually kind of doing, like it wasn't the...
2: Yeah.
3: It was pretty cool. I think that he was doing it. A lot of people discovered him on YouTube, so he was watching his old videos, watching them live with people.
2: Yeah.
3: At first, I thought he was kind of a jerk, and then I heard his explanation, and I was like, oh, man, that is kind of cool. And
4: also, sometimes you try things as an artist, and it doesn't work, but...
3: Yeah, and also, he's like, not for me, but I don't care, you know? It's not going to make me angry that he had a... If Justin Bieber's Coachella set makes you angry, take a walk, right?
4: Yeah, I mean, come on.
1: It just reminded me of all the nightmares I've had, like being in study hall and wearing your underwear, stuff like that.
4: But you yourself in your house,
1: yes.
4: If it's just you and your boxers and you got good songs playing, will you sing?
1: Oh gosh, yeah.
4: Yeah.
1: Oh, yeah.
3: I'm moving in my underwear, too. I've been dancing a lot to Wonder.

0: direction in my underwear. Oh, yeah, man. Things are getting weird for old Will.
1: Hope the direction is up.
2: The World Cup halftime show will feature Sesame Street characters.
0: Good. About time. About time.
2: Like Kermit and Miss Piggy.
3: Okay. Well, that's kind of fun.
1: But yeah. it says that the standard for a halftime is 15 minutes. This will be 25 to 30 minutes. And again, this is kind of like the NFL where they were complaining about the length of the halftime for the players.
2: However, I am in love with the semifinal games, both starting at 3 o'clock Eastern Daylight.
3: Yeah, man.
2: In the East, you could watch, no problem. They're done at like 6, right? Hit the rack and you're ready for 5 in the morning. But forget about the Super Bowl that starts at 8:45 and not over till 1:30 in the morning.
1: I did hear that at the halftime of the final game on Sunday, they're going to please the international fans, they're going to have a T-shirt cannon filled with ranch dressing.
4: Nice.
1: Because that's been...
3: They can't get enough of it.
1: Oh, that's just absolutely delicious. We are in the O'Reilly Auto Parts studios. 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
6: From Fort Wayne and Adams News, it's Friday, July 17th. Here's what's happening. Another day with very smoky conditions and very unhealthy air from wildfires.
7: It makes it tough to breathe, especially for seniors, young children, and people with lung conditions. Experts say to stay indoors, they advise everyone to avoid strenuous outdoor activity. I'm Sarah Lee Kessler.
6: Congratulations to the Fort Wayne Police Department's 70th recruit class. The ceremony last night, now field training for those 22 new officers. Doctors and health officials are giving advice after a multi-state outbreak of cyclosporiasis, that parasitic infection causing stomach flu-like illnesses in over a dozen states. You can get more in this story on 96.3xke.com, where news is brought to you by Auto Credit USA, the best late model pre-owned vehicles for sale. 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The smoke that we have in the air is actually making it a little bit difficult to see. Visibility could be an issue, so take it slow this morning. 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
6: 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From the National Weather Service, another not-so-great day ahead. Very unhealthy air. Hot and humid today with highs feeling like 100. Showers and storms could break up some of the smoke this afternoon and evening. Sunny and hot tomorrow, again, feeling like around 100 with humidity. Showers and storms possible tomorrow afternoon and evening, too. Some of those could be stronger.
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3: Hello.
1: There's Willie Griswold.
4: Hey.
1: There's Josh Arnold.
5: This may hurt me financially.
1: All right.
5: But I would like it if every 2 weeks, the way we got paid was Tom had his checkbook.
1: Uh-huh.
5: And we all had to stand in line and walk up to him, and he had to assess the the 2 weeks.
1: That you, right.
5: And then just give us whatever amount he thinks we earned.
4: That's how it'd be just like Christmas. That'd be great. The old Griswold lineup. You guys didn't have that?
5: I love that. Oh, man.
1: There's Ace Cosby.
6: Hello.
1: I'm Chick. Hello, Tom. Go ahead.
6: Can I do a closed circuit for people that play Wordle?
1: I can't.
3: Oh, yeah, I saw this yesterday.
1: Stop you.
3: Was it yesterday or the day before?
1: The day before was, I got it. But
3: it's all over the internet.
6: Well, it should be.
3: People are upset.
1: The pain in the ass.
3: Real upset.
6: For those of you that play Wordle, it's five letters. I got it too, but only I got it because someone had said to me, have you played Wordle today? And I said, not yet. And they go, it's a ridiculous word.
3: Yeah.
6: That gave it away.
1: I just
3: how many did you get it in?
1: Six.
6: I got in four.
3: Four? Okay.
1: Four?
6: It shouldn't have been. It's not legal.
4: This is yesterday's word?
6: Day before.
4: So can we just say it?
5: Is it one of those things you look at and you're just like, pshaw?
1: Oddly, that was the word.
5: What?
1: Yeah, isn't that weird?
6: You knew that, right?
5: Yes, I heard that.
6: Okay.
1: And it was my last guess, and I was running out of words, so I just put it in there.
6: P-S-H-A-W. It's one of those things you see in old plays.
5: Absolutely.
4: Wait, say it again. How do you spell it?
1: P-S-H-A-W.
5: I mean, technically.
3: Yeah, it's a word.
5: But.
1: Well, and then they had Butte in one time.
6: Yesterday.
1: B-U-T-T-E, and that's like...
5: Ooh, that's slang.
6: No, Butte is a...
1: That's a proper name.

0: Butte, Montana. Don't talk to me.
1: A butte is one of those like rock mountain formation things. You've
2: I'm sorry. Okay, yeah. I always say butt because it's funny. But yes.
1: So you say butt, Montana?
2: Yeah, absolutely.
3: Oh, rest is Colorado. Yeah.
2: Mm-hmm. Yeah.
1: I see. Yeah.
0: Montana got that butt.
1: Baby got back. I'm sorry. So in any event, if you were playing Wordle, I hope that didn't trip you up. But that's not fair.
4: What makes it not fair?
1: Because they often will say, when you put an answer and they'll go, that is not a word that is used in contemporary whatever. It's in our dictionary. Okay.
0: All it says is not.
1: If someone ever
0: list.
1: Comes to me and said, pshaw, I'd go, God, I got to get away from this person. What a dick. So, and in any.
0: You heard that a lot?
1: No, I heard that, of course, and that makes me very happy.
0: Okay.
1: Another thing, I had occasion yesterday to be doing some stuff over at the shack, and Miss Hooker was there. With the lights were on and there were cameras everywhere. What were you doing?
4: I was recording.
2: Feet.
4: No, that's next.
2: Oh,
0: yeah. Money on the table.
4: Yep. When we get that paywall up, I was recording the Bob and Tom Test Kitchen.
2: Oh, what's this?
4: I'm doing some videos of food that I am going to prepare for you guys on the air. But I'm doing the how-to before I present it to you guys.
2: Oh, fun.
4: So we actually, Noah got one of them edited, and it's up right now on, if you go to YouTube and search Bob and Tom, watch it there.
1: What are you cooking?
4: I didn't cook anything. This is a viral recipe. People are doing a lot of things with cottage cheese right now because it's high protein, right?
0: All right.
4: I know Tom knows. He buys a lot of cottage cheese.
1: And I'd name the brand I get, but it's always cleared in the shelves. I don't want to tell anybody.
4: That's the brand I used for this recipe.
2: Where'd you find it? It hasn't been in my store in 3 weeks.
4: Yeah. Oh, really?
2: Yeah, man.
4: Oh, okay.
1: I don't know who spilled the beans on this, but.
4: Yeah, well, it's everywhere. TikTok. So essentially, it is a high protein cheesecake dupe. Okay, so I took that. I used your blender. Josh let me borrow his blender. I blended up the cottage cheese. I left it in the container, and then I shoved as many Biscoff cookies as I could in there.
2: I'm in.
4: So then you let it sit overnight, and the cookies soften, and it's supposed to sweeten it and give it like that kind of texture of a cheesecake crust.
2: Wow.
4: But. A lot less calories. And
1: eat it with a spoon?
4: Yeah, we eat it with spoons. So what I'm going to do, I'm going to spoon out one bite for everybody. I'll bring it in here next break.
1: Oh, cool.
4: And we can taste it.
2: And you're going to serve it on your feet?
1: Yeah, that's what
4: you said. It'll only cost you $50.
2: Can you tell that I had a dream about your feet last night?
4: I think so.
2: I'm teasing.
3: It's your
2: Tom
3: recurring.
2: Tom looked at me like, you what?
1: Yeah. Are there foot fetishists who only want someone that has one foot?
2: There are amputee fetish. Yes, yeah, sure. That's out there.
4: Well, I told you guys about the girl, her and her boyfriend just joking around. She has her feet on his lap. They're laying on the couch, and he's eating Doritos, and he starts sticking Doritos between her toes.
3: Yeah.
4: She records it thinking that it's funny. It blows up, and now she's like paying off her house, and whoa, I mean,
2: she's doing it constant, like she's making more and more of
4: it's
2: these.
4: It's just her, it's her boyfriend sticking food between her toes.
1: You know, different types of food.
4: Yeah,
0: America.
2: See, this is where, like, I kind of get the foot fetish. It's a lot of soft, smooth surface area.
3: Sure, yeah.
0: Yes,
2: but the food and the weird things with the feet, that's where I go, oh, no, that's not for me.
4: Yeah. I think this stuff between the toes is very specific, whether it's food or mud. Or those are some big ones. Yeah.
3: You know when you eat Cheetos or any of those chips and you have like the dust on your fingers, it feels like all day long. Are you going to have that in between your toesies?
0: Well, yeah, sure.
4: Not if your boyfriend licks it off.
1: Oh, that's in the video too?
2: How many guys just wrecked their car?
3: I got turned. I didn't mean to, but I liked it for some reason. Not even into that.
0: And remember, slow down out there. This message brought to you by NHTSA.
1: Now, are we back at the sports page?
0: An Egyptian basketball. Oh, yeah. Hang on just a second.
3: Why'd you shoot the Egyptian basketball player? What did he do?
1: Anti-Egypt.
0: My fault. An Egyptian basketball player has set 2 Guinness World Records in one day.
2: Isn't it ironic their cheerleaders have no idea how to do the pyramid? Anyway.
0: 21-year-old Ali Wessam.
1: It's the dude.
0: First made the longest basketball hook shot ever recorded, 82 feet 10 inches away.
2: Now, what's half court?
4: 52 feet.
0: 52 feet 9 inches.

0: Okay. Thank you.
1: That's under the other that's under the other basket, 82 feet.
0: Oh.
1: And then he topped that by breaking the world record for the longest backwards basketball shot.
2: Amazing.
1: Cool. 90 feet, 6 inches.
0: Oh, my God.
1: That, of course, surpassed the old record. That's right. Harlem Globetrotter Corey Thunder Law had the backwards basketball shot. Not exactly your Curly Neal of nicknames.
0: Willie,
1: there.
0: Do you know the name of this song?
3: Sweet Georgia Brown?
0: Yes.
3: Yeah. My band played this. High school band. Not my, like, band.
0: Oh.
3: We
0: weren't, loved it.
3: We weren't that big of nerds.
0: If you put like a Blink 182 spin on it, kind of.
3: You know what? I can hear it already. You can pop punk the hell out of that.
0: What was? Exactly. What was the name of your band?
3: Mezzo Static. Everyone in middle school called us the Metro F Slurs. Boy, did that catch on! Boy, did that catch on! You really want to make sure your band name doesn't rhyme.
0: You thought you were safe.
3: We thought it was so cool.
4: We had bumper. I had bumper stickers made. You know me.
0: It's not a terrible name, but you thought you were safe.
5: Yeah.
3: We thought we were so.
0: And
3: cool.
0: Why wouldn't you think you were safe?
3: And you know what? By the way, we were dressing. We did look like some Metro. I mean, I was wearing skinny jeans a lot, and I was chubby in the skinny jeans.
0: Oh, man.
3: I had a little lesbian haircut. Everyone called me Bobby one day because I looked like a girl. Bobby with an I. I mean, it was tough. It was some real intense bullying.
0: Now you're funny.
3: Thank you. Oh, yeah.
4: I appreciate that. As a result of...
1: kids are the worst.
3: There's nothing less cool than caring about something when you're 12. When you're 12 and you have a passion, get out of town.
1: Yeah. Keep it to yourself.
3: Unless you like soccer, that's it. You can't like things when you're a kid.
4: By the way, an NBA court is 94 feet long.
0: Okay.
4: So half court shots, about 47 feet.
0: Cool.
4: So this guy made a shot that was how long?
1: 82 feet.
0: And then 90 feet backwards.
4: I mean,
1: 90 feet nine.
4: If any one of us spent an all day in a gym, wouldn't we eventually get one?
0: Well, I don't think there's any reason to discount what this man did.
1: 90 feet, 6 inches. You'd have to wait for me to get it there, I would think. It might take two efforts.
4: I mean, I think any average athlete with enough time at the gym could get one of these.
3: I think heaving a basketball the length of the court backwards, I think we would all struggle to do that. I don't think we could get the length of the court.
0: I mean, this is fascinating that he is really, you're really playing this down.
3: Yeah, you could.
0: I mean, I was convinced as soon as Chick started talking about it, we were going to be having this guy on the phone for the next 4 days.
1: Yeah.
3: You couldn't throw a pin at Josh if you wanted to.
1: You realize
3: you are
1: heckling yourself right now.
4: Yeah. I don't like seeing anyone put down the Harlem Globetrotters.
0: Oh.
4: As you know, I am a Globetrotters fan. I always go see them. I missed them this year because the schedule, I was out of town, but I love the Harlem Globetrotters. It's one of my earliest memories. My dad and I went to see the Harlem Globetrotters with a pre-Curly Neal, Meadowlark Lemon.
1: Handicap seating? Is that what that was?
5: Oh, my God.
4: Jesus Christ. You know something?
3: He's actually mad. By the way,
0: I don't think he's mad.
3: By the way, you're about to get yelled at by the garage. Just letting you know. That's where emotions
1: put
3: go.
1: Put your head in that urinal until I'm done talking to you.
4: I'll tell you what's wrong with basketball.
1: What's wrong with basketball?
4: If you sink a full court shot, only counts for 3 points.
0: Isn't that? Yes. It should be like 7.
3: You know, in the Filipino Basketball League, there is a 4-point line. And it's pretty electric.
0: Really?
1: And by the way, this message brought to you by Gambling Anonymous.
3: No, okay, don't do this. Don't
1: of the
3: do
1: Filipino
3: that.
1: Basketball.
3: Watch a 5'6" guy launching and get 4 points.
1: Willie!
3: You got to watch a little Filipino basketball from time to time, boys.
0: Is it just all Journey songs at the arena?
3: That's a great show.
1: How's that guy not president?
3: Do you know this is true? Do you know in Filipino basketball, every team is allowed to have one American guy, and he's not allowed to be over 6'6"? Do you know that? So it's 4 guys that are this big, and then just 1 guy that played at Auburn.
0: Really?
3: It is awesome. It is a really good time.
0: Did you know we have a filthy Filipino on our staff?
3: Don't talk about it.
4: He's Filipino? I know he's filthy, but I... Everybody's talking about weight loss. Everybody. And a lot of the things out there right now involve getting a syringe and what's it called? An EpiPen full of stuff. 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
1: Hey, welcome back to the Bob and Tom Show. We're in the O'Reilly Auto Parts Studios. Jess Hooker at the news desk. There's Willie Griswold.
2: Hey, man.
1: There's Josh Arnold.
3: Hi there.
1: There's Ace Cosby.
4: Hey.
1: I'm Chick McGee. Hello, Tom. How are you, sir?
3: Hello, Chick McGee. We're going to apparently check in with a special food thing coming up.
1: All right.
3: We have Ms. Hooker has started a series of videos, which you will find on our YouTube channel.
2: Oh, whoa.
3: And this is, I'm being handed the first one. This is a, something on a stick. Okay. Well, that's a spoon. Okay, sorry.
1: Thank you, Jess. This
3: now, what was this again? This is cottage cheese and
1: Biscoff cookies.
3: Biscoff cookies
1: together in and then type of cheesecake filling.
3: They've just ate it overnight.
5: So this is like a healthy version of cottage cheese. Or cheesecake. It's not necessarily for me, but I thought let's try it. Everybody's turning cottage cheese into something different.
3: This is amazing.
5: Okay.
3: This tastes great.
5: You all like right. it. All right.
1: Let me give this a go.
3: It is really nice.
1: Hmm.
3: It tastes like cheesecake.
6: Did you add sugar to it?
1: What?
5: No.
1: You know what? It's not as sweet as I thought it should be.
5: I agree. Yeah. I thought that the cookie would be mm-hmm. more incorporated. It would be sweeter. I mean, I'm sure if you're looking for a sweet fix and you're watching calories and protein.
1: Tastes good.
5: Yeah. Okay.
6: Yeah, the Biscoff's doing a lot of the heavy lifting here.
5: Yeah.
3: It's good.
5: Yeah.
6: Yeah, I don't mind it at all. If you wouldn't have told me it was cottage cheese, I wouldn't have thought it was.
1: I'll tell you this. Yeah. If I'm craving cheesecake and I have this, I'm going to go. I still need the cheesecake.
5: Yeah, I'm with you.
6: Oh, really?
5: I'm with you. Yeah. This is.
6: Oh, man.
5: That's not going to scratch my itch.
1: But it is tasty.
5: Yeah.
3: Yeah, it's very good. And the video of this, is it posted?
5: It is. It's posted. Go to YouTube and search Bob and Tom, and you can watch it there on our channel.
3: It's great, I think.
6: I have an idea for the man with the sweet tooth out there. I did this during COVID, during lockdown. We're all in our houses going crazy. I wanted a peanut butter pie really bad.
5: Okay.
6: And I didn't know how to do it, but it's just peanut butter and cream cheese and confectioner's sugar, powdered sugar.
5: Yeah.
6: And you use a hand mixer. You stir it all up. And I did that, but I didn't get a pie crust. So I put that all in a deli container, and then I put it in a piping bag. And I was going to get the pie crust, but they're out of pie crust. And then I just had the filling, and I would just eat the filling with a spoon, or I'd pipe it directly into my mouth.
5: It's pretty good.
6: Why aren't we doing that?
5: Yeah.
3: I think that's an idea for a TV show.
5: Like a single
3: food
5: serving.
3: Food you eat halfway through a recipe.
5: Yeah.
3: be careful with beef.
6: But that's good enough. It's good enough as is. You don't need a pie crust, you guys. We're holding ourselves back. We can just eat pie filling with a spoon if we want to.
5: But don't you just love a good pie crust? I mean, I feel like that's 50% of it.
6: I show up for the filling. I'm like an 80-20 guy.
5: Oh, okay. Okay.
1: My appreciation of crust has grown over the years.
5: Yeah.
1: As a kid, I was like, just give me the goo.
5: Yeah.
3: Well, as Billy Joel saying, it's always been a matter of crust.
1: Indeed.
5: Right.
1: Yeah. Yes.
3: Okay. Okay. Thank you, Patty G. By the way, we haven't seen Pat Godwin for a while.
1: Who's that? I'm sorry. What's the name of you?
3: People are asking.
1: I got no idea who you're talking
3: Pat
1: about.
3: Pat has had a
6: legal troubles.
3: Shoulder. I can barely say shoulder surgery. He's recovering and it's taking a little longer than they thought.
5: It is. I think he came back to work a little too soon and maybe worked out that shoulder a little faster.
3: Anyway,
5: than he
3: so he's resting and we'll
5: I'm sorry.
3: But you can see him this weekend on the TV. He's on his Dry Bar comedy special.
5: Yeah.
3: You can see that. It's great. And you'll find it at drybar.com.
1: D-R-Y.
3: Okay. Now, it's time for us to... Are we going to switch over and go over to the news desk?
1: It's about time, don't you think?
5: We want to. Yeah.
3: But this was delicious. Thank you for doing this. And once again, the video was posted on our YouTube channel.
5: It's a series, and so I'm going to be bringing in something different every week, and
1: fun.
5: We'll have a video attached, and you can go to, so go and like and subscribe so you don't miss any of the episodes.
3: Are you going
5: to
3: make snake? We talked about eating python yesterday.
5: I'm working on it. I have some calls out.
1: Oh, no kidding.
5: So we're going to see if I can make, I want to make a snake ragu.
1: Okay.
5: That's what I'd like to do.
6: That sounds nice.
3: What does that mean exactly?
5: It's like a bolognese, like a red sauce, red meat sauce. So like marinara with meat sauce.
1: With snake as the meat.
5: Yeah, snake is the meat.
3: And is it a certain type of snake that is available? I assume
5: I'm still learning. We're going to figure it out.
6: Yesterday with Dusty, we were eating python, right?
5: Yeah. I wonder if he could
6: freeze
5: it
6: or bus?
5: And ship it to us. Yeah.
1: Oh, I'm sure he could.
3: I'm wondering if that exotic, there's a couple of exotic places within a couple hundred miles of here that have pretty much everything.
1: Knowing Dusty, we pay for his gas. He'd probably drive it up here.
6: That guy was awesome.
5: He was really good.
3: Yeah, we have our interview with Dusty posted, by the way.
5: Yeah.
3: Down in the Everglades. Now, it is time to visit the news desk. I guess we haven't heard anything. What's going on?
5: There's a mystery emu on the loose. Mississippi officials are trying to find the owner of the emu on the loose in Pearl River County. Pearl River County Animal Control confirmed to WLOX that the emu is still on the
6: green
5: run.
6: Green locks, baby. Simmon. Cream cheese on your bagel. Sorry about that. My bad. Don't know what that was. A little tick there.
5: It does sound good, though.
6: Yeah, you bet.
5: But nobody knows.

0: knows the origin of the emu.
1: I mean, how many people have an emu?
0: I don't know.
1: How could they? Whoever owns this thing, I would think they'd go, have you seen the paper label?
2: Probably some old school farmer, got a bunch of weird animals through the years, and, you know, you forget.
0: You know what? I can't say anything because there is a farmer in my county who has emu.
1: That's fine. But the guy, if one of them were missing, he'd call the my emu.
2: No, but you forget. You go, do I have four emu? Do I have five emu? You know, you forget sometimes. You can't remember everything.
1: If I worked for Liberty Mutual, I would have a guy down there so fast.
0: Yeah.
1: Could you be the Liberty Mutual helps rescue emu?
0: Yeah.
1: Are emus the baby? Are they the smaller ostriches?
2: Yeah, they're like the chipmunks of ostriches.
1: Okay.
0: Yeah. No, it's okay. They're so ugly.
1: And they can't fly, right?
0: I don't think so.
2: Not for long.
3: Unless you throw them.
1: I think this is like a wannabe pet zoo guy.
0: Oh.
1: As soon as this got away, he deleted his Facebook. I don't have any emu.
0: Yeah.
1: We had the guy yesterday that had did the kid shows with animals, which was great, but you know, one of his alligators got loose.
0: Yeah, and he had said that he'd had lots of animals get loose. He had had an emu get loose.
4: Oh, that guy, that reptile guy?
0: Yeah, admitted that an emu, a pig, a tortoise had all gotten loose over the years, but called them isolated incidents.
3: If this isn't Homeward Bound 3, I don't want to know about
4: a tortoise and an emu?
0: Yeah.
4: Will you hurry up?
1: someone should do. Wait a minute.
3: Always taking time, aren't you?
1: Has someone already done this? Hire Emo Phillips.
0: Right.
1: And have an emu in a cartoon as a secondary character whose name is Philip.
4: I don't think that's been done.
1: Wouldn't that be funny? It'd
4: be kind of a fun inside joke.
1: Emo's voice, if you've ever heard Emo talk,
3: it's distinctive.
0: It lends itself to a cartoon.
1: He would be, he wouldn't even have to act.
0: Right.
1: Just read this Emo. Do you do an Emo Phillips impression?
2: Josh has a great one.
1: Josh?
4: Oh, me?
1: Yeah.
4: I could possibly give it my best shot.
1: Oh, see what I'm saying? Isn't that how an emo would talk?
3: Yeah, now go out and wander around the parking lot, will you? Okay. I only say that because that happened. Okay.
1: It's my pet emu, Phillips. It has to be done.
0: Yeah.
2: Okay. Like BoJack Horseman or something.
4: Do you like the idea of an emo emu?
2: I love that idea.
0: Oh, that's perfect.
1: Oh, the weird dance thing?
4: Listening to The Cure.
2: The weird dance thing.
4: Mascara and such.
3: That's got to be my least favorite flightless bird is the emu.
4: Oh, really?
3: Yeah.
4: Yeah, you're right, penguins.
1: Oh, no. Isn't there one that kills people?
0: What?
3: Oh, yeah, shoebill stork.
4: But that doesn't kill people. It just looks like it wants to.
3: Yeah.
0: It might kill people.
1: I thought there was one that was really super deadly.
2: Flamingos.
4: That wasn't prehistoric?
1: Flamingos.
2: Yeah, they don't tell you that. They're very dangerous.
4: Absolutely.
3: No, the shoebill stork does something with its beak when it's about ready to attack. It clacks it together. That's terrifying.
0: Looks scary.
3: Yeah.
1: Hmm, okay.
3: It looks like they found something on Neptune, and they shipped it back to the United States.
4: Okay, the shoebill stork.
1: Well, speaking of weird animals, did you find that monkey thing?
0: I did. Researchers have identified a new species of monkey. The monkey has distinctive orange lips and a deep roaring call.
1: Do we have a picture of the orange-lipped monkey? This is like the first new monkey they found.
4: Orange-lipped monkey.
0: Oh,
4: no, I see what happened.
2: That's silly.
3: That's Davy Jones.
1: That's Davy Jones with orange lipstick. No, there's actually an actual real monkey.
4: That is very silly.
2: Why did you bother to do that?
3: that took time.
0: The animal officially named Colobus congonensis is just the fifth new monkey species scientists have identified in Africa in the last 75
3: Colobus
0: years.
3: Congonensis.
1: Think about that. So it's super rare to find a new species.
0: Yeah.
1: And it's a monkey.
0: Known to locals as Lick Willy.
1: I think it's probably Lick Welly.
0: I know, but I like... Oh, Lick Welly?
1: I think. L-I-K-W-E-L-I? Yeah, yeah,
2: hey, yeah, Lick Willy, right. Take me out to dinner first, ladies.
0: Lick Willy.
2: Okay, come on,
4: folks. Just jump right to Lick.
3: Yeah, buy him dinner first.
2: With arm, sweetheart.
0: The primate has a striking orange cream facial marking, a glossy black coat, long fur, and a sweeping tail.
1: Imagine a regular monkey ate a bunch of Cheetos.
4: I want to see a picture.
1: Do we have a picture of the real monkey?
3: And the strength of 20 men.
2: Put up that Davy Jones picture again.
1: You can't really tell from that picture. It's too far away.
0: The glare.
4: Idiots.
0: That is real. That does not look like a monkey face.
1: But look at how long that tail is.
2: Yeah, long tail.
0: I don't like it.
1: Chick McGee?
3: Yes.
1: What's going on?
3: Speed when you're driving. Don't speed while you're driving.

0: It takes you less time to react. 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
1: Thank you, Reg NHTSA. When we come back, a little bit of history, and I'm very excited about this. What's on your cell phone wallpaper?
0: I was trying to cheat and remove what I had, but I went back to what I did have when the story started. So,
1: is it shoes?
0: It is not shoes, no.
1: Is it a
0: coat? And it's nothing to do with the atomic bomb either.
1: Really?
0: No.
1: Oh, well, we'll find out what it is. This is exciting. These are the O'Reilly Auto Parts Studios. 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
2: Hello, there we go.
1: I'm suppressing a cough while I was... Never mind. We're in the O'Reilly Auto Parts studios. There's Jess Hooker.
3: Hello.
1: She's at the news desk. There's Willie Griswold.
4: Hey, man.
1: Hey, there's Josh Arnold.
5: Hi.
1: Ace Cosby.
6: Hello.
1: I'm Chick McGee. Hello, Tom. I apologize. I'm non-professional.
2: I'm sorry. I apologize. I'm reading this letter. People send us a lot of email. This one's about why you shouldn't get into an accident in a foreign country.
4: And car accident or bathroom accident?
2: A motorbike accident. Mm. There's a lot of broken bones here in this letter. I'll get back to it later. Right now we're talking with Ms. Hooker about the news, but it is time to look back into the world of history, which we do ordinarily.
1: Okay, let's see. It's Christy Lee's birthday.
5: Happy birthday, Christy Lee. She chooses to spend it elsewhere.
1: Yes.
3: Smart move.
2: And what were you going to do in honor of her birthday?
5: Oh, every year she begs me to send her a birthday dick pic.
3: So. You do that for all the staff?
5: No, only...
1: I hope so.
3: I didn't know if Tom was going to get one.
5: He did not get one this year, no.
7: Oh. I just wish that you only sent me dick pics on my birthday. It's a lot. Yeah.
1: We need to coordinate this somehow, but we need... You and I send him... One of those, like right after, and somehow record his face looking at his phone.
5: Yes.
1: When they come up.
5: We do have to do that.
1: Pop up. Yeah.
2: That might be actionable.
1: What the hell is this?
2: Let's see. Happy birthday, Phyllis Diller. Great comedian.
3: Oh, yeah.
2: She was always funny.
1: Her husband's name?
2: Fang.
1: Fang.
2: Yeah.
1: That's right.
2: Okay, this is a tough one. Born in 1920, Gordon Gould. I'll tell you, his biggest fans are cats.
3: Oh.
1: Chester Gould?
4: I invented catnip.
3: Elliot's dad.
2: Invented the laser.
3: Oh.
1: Oh, yeah, cats. Light, can't play with a laser.
2: Light amplification by stimulated emission of radiation. Laser.
1: Laser.
2: Gave us cool birthday parties. What else?
1: Bowling, cosmic bowling. Don't they use laser?
2: Yeah. Great light shows at concerts.
1: Pink Floyd show, sure.
2: Happy birthday, 1921. Toni Stone, a lady. T-O-N-I.
1: The Toni Stone?
2: Great. She was famous.
1: There we go. She was my father's secretary when he worked in the Supreme Court.
2: Broke a lot of barriers in baseball.
1: Everyone knows Toni. Who is it?
2: She was one of the first ladies ever to play professional baseball.
5: Oh, okay.
2: Yeah, so
1: not on a Major League Baseball team.
5: Well, during the league of their own years.
3: Well, that's back. There's Major League Women's Baseball now. There's like... teams.
5: And, yeah.
3: Yeah.
1: And,
3: awesome.
1: And softball. Yeah, baseball and softball.
2: And they've asked the announcers, don't say batter's box. Sorry.
1: Happy birthday. If there's any more clear that you would think we're children, that comment probably.
2: Donald Sutherland, the actor, was born on this date in 1935.
1: Go on, right.
5: Always excellent.
1: YouTube search JFK Donald Sutherland. That's the final.

0: finest bit of acting you're going to see in your lifetime.
1: I don't know how he did it. He apparently memorized it.
0: Yeah, he apparently memorized it, and it gives me chills thinking about it.
1: It's like 30 pages.
0: It's amazing.
2: He's the best.
0: Whatever they paid him wasn't enough.
3: MASH.
0: M-star, A-star, S-star, H?
3: He was in the remake of Invasion of the Body Snatchers.
1: Yeah.
2: Mm. Ordinary People. He's great in that.
3: I assume they made a porno out of, like, Invasion of the Booty Snatchers or something.
1: Probably.
3: I would hope.
1: Probably. Yeah,
0: what about Invasion of the Snatch?
4: All right.
3: Invasion of the Booty Snatchers. Okay. Never mind. Snatch is already there.
0: Children.
3: He's got a kid named Kiefer, right?
2: Yeah. Stand By Me, 24.
0: Never get that time back, though. I watched 24.
1: The kids, Kiefer, Sour Cream, and God is cheese.
0: I don't think there's anything I've regretted more in television viewing than watching 24.
4: Really?
0: Oh, yeah. I look back and I said, why was I watching
4: that? That was a huge show.
0: Why was I watching that?
3: I just wanted to know.
1: I didn't watch it.
3: He was always calling headquarters to get the schematics so he could walk around in the HVAC.
4: Yeah, he used to call in here, remember?
0: Oh, yeah. Yeah, yeah.
3: Let's see now. Happy birthday, Camilla Parker Bowles. I doubt if she bowls. I can't see her.
0: I love that. People have the sentences as names. I love that.
3: This is a good one. 1949, Geezer Butler. Do you know who that is?
4: No.
3: Oh, come on.
4: It's okay
1: that you don't know who this is.
0: Of course.
4: You Geezer come Butler. On.
3: Geezer Butler
2: is Alfred and Batman?
3: Yes. Good guess. No, he's from Black Sabbath.
4: He wrote
3: most of the lyrics for Black Sabbath, not Ozzy.
4: Okay.
3: He wrote them. Great bass player.
2: Ozzy couldn't handle the poetry of "I'm going off the rails on this crazy train."
4: Right.
2: I mean, who could write that?
1: He did write that.
3: David Hasselhoff, born in 1952.
4: Is he still with us?
0: Yeah, he's still alive.
4: Okay.
3: Although I guess
0: huge in Germany.
3: I guess Kit, his car asked him to stop driving.
4: Yeah.
3: Getting too old there, David.
1: I'm tired of having my blinker on.
3: Okay, you'll know this one.
0: That's cute.
3: Miss Hooker, 1965. Happy birthday, Alex Winter.
4: You're wrong. I don't know.
3: Your hint is not Keanu.
4: I don't know.
2: In The Matrix, maybe?
4: I don't.
1: He's the other Bill and Ted guy.
3: Bill and Ted.
1: And it's all, again, totally okay. You don't know who Alex Winter is.
4: No, I shouldn't know. He did one movie.
3: No need to be up on contemporary culture.
4: He did one movie.
3: There was a sequel.
4: 45 years ago.
1: There were three of them.
4: Shut up.
0: Something has changed for this break. I'm not sure what's going on.
3: These are the O'Reilly Auto Parts Studios. 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

0: My name is Christopher McKittrick, and I'm the author of Give Me All Your Love, The Blues, Boogie, and Beard of ZZ Top's Billy F. Gibbon. I'm wishing 96.3 XKE a very happy 50th birthday. 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

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Stevie Marriott there with Humble Pie. 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

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God, what a great song, especially on a Friday. You're rocking with Doc, and we're going to have good fun today. We got Bon Jovi coming up. We've got Nirvana as well. But I got to tell you, I got to tune you in to the weather and give you an idea of what's going on out there. You know, we got a lot of smoke. We also have an air quality alert going on through midnight tonight. All right. What that means is fine particulate levels are expected to be in the very unhealthy and situation for sensitive groups. And they're also suggesting if you don't have to drive, don't drive. They suggest you walk, bike, carpool, or use public transportation. Avoid using drive-thrus and combine errands into one trip if possible. Also, avoid refueling your vehicle or using gasoline-powered lawn equipment until after 7 o'clock tonight. Say, turn off your engine. Don't let it idle for more than 30 seconds. All right, as we go through this, God, the smoke coming in today, much heavier than it was yesterday.

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0: 96.3 XKE, Fort Wayne's classic rock here with Journey. And coming up, we got a rock block with some Peter Gabriel for you in just a couple of minutes. And also, we're going to play Name That Tune here for George Thurgood tickets. He's going to be at the Honeywell at the end of August. And we're going to play Name That Tune here in just a few.
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6: 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It's a Friday. Time is like 10:57 right now. Check your forecast out there. If you've got problems breathing, the smoke is heavier today, be advised to lay low, they say, until about midnight tonight. All right. Hopefully it will scatter at that time. Right now, let's go ahead and give away some George Thorogood tickets. And this is George Thorogood and the Destroyers coming to the Honeywell in Wabash. That will be on Wednesday, August 26th. And all you have to do is be the first correct caller to name this tune performed by George.

0: 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Give me a call right now at 478-7625, 478-ROCK for George Thorogood.
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0: 96.3 XKE, good morning. How you doing?
1: Pretty good, Doc. How you doing?
0: I'm doing good. Hoping this smoke dies down. We've got our last Rock the Plaza coming up tomorrow.
1: Yeah, what's up with that?
0: Well, it's the final one. The funding that the library was getting is no longer. And so they're unable to support it, basically.
1: That's too bad.
0: All right, but it's going to be a great day. If you get a chance, come on out. It will be a grand celebration, that is for sure. It starts at 4 o'clock. All right, all you got to do is name that tune for Thorogood tickets.
1: I believe it's I Drink Alone.
0: I Drink Alone, exactly. And, of course, George has he's done some serious coin based on alcohol tunes. No doubt about that. Congrats. You're going to see George. You seen him before?
1: Actually, I haven't.
0: You've never seen George Thorogood? Ah.
1: I'm about to.
0: He starts off the show with, and away we go, which is like an old Jackie Gleason thing. Congrats.
1: Right.
0: You're going to be rocking with George. Who's rocking you?
1: 96.3 XKE.

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0: 96.3 XKE, Fort Wayne's classic rock, title track from Emotional Rescue from the Stones. If you haven't heard yet, they got a new album out there, and it's good. It rocks. Andrew Watt produced it, guy who's had a lot of success lately with Pearl Jam and Paul McCartney and a number of others. And he's also been a member of a number of rock bands out there, but Andrew Watt and the Rolling Stones, a good combination. Coming up, we got Ronnie James Dio for you in just a moment. And also, I still can't believe the amount of smoke I see as I look out our studio windows here deep in the heart of Wayndale. But they say, be advised, health advisory in effect through midnight tonight. And also, the final Rock the Plaza, as we mentioned, is coming up this Saturday, tomorrow. Starts at 4 o'clock in the afternoon with Phil's Family Lizard and Friends. And it was Phil's Family Lizard that actually opened up the very first Rock the Plaza 19 years ago. They'll be followed by Fort Wayne veterans Poppin' Fresh, the family that plays together. And then Alicia Pyle and the Locals, URB with Dave P. And wrapping things up, it will be Pink Droid. Grab an adult beverage and some great food from Charlie's Place. It's all brought to you by the Allen County Public Library and 96.3 XKE.
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How much smoke is in the air? Well, for Fort Wayne, they say it's the worst air quality since the National Air Pollution Monitoring Program began back in 1980.

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0: 96.3 XKE, Fort Wayne's classic rock, Joe Elliott and Def Leppard, Armageddon It. On the way, we do have the Steve Miller Band and Night Ranger and a rock block for you here in just a couple. Also, we'll get into the cafe. We're going into the vault with Richie Blackmore's Deep Purple. And we got some Black Crows. They're playing tonight down at the Ruoff. And also, we're going to be chatting with Mr. Rock the Plaza, Kyle Haller, coming up at about 20 after here as we get into the Classic Rock Cafe.
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2: And we'll be chatting with Kyle in just a few, so do hang tight. And, of course, tomorrow, the finale for Rock the Plaza. We'll be chatting with Kyle about his rock and roll roots and the song that convinced him he could be a musician. That's coming up right now. Into the Vault with Richie Blackmore and Deep Purple.

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0: Wayne's Classic Rock. And good afternoon. You're rocking with Doc, and joining me right now is a big member of our alumni here at WXKE, Kyle Haller from Rock the Plaza.
1: Well, thank you very much, Doc. That's quite the honor.
0: Well, God, we spent how many years at Rock the Plaza? 17?
1: Something like that. Now, see,
0: Or was it 70?
1: It feels more like 70. So we started 1 year after Down the Line. And Down the Line just had their 20th year. So it seems to me that this will be our 19th year.
0: Okay, this is rock and roll mathematics.
1: Yeah, rock and roll mathematics. And my math may be off a little, but if they're at 20 and we're at one less, I think we're at 19.
0: So. Yeah, let me go back into XKE history with you. When did you first start listening to us?
1: Oh, to XKE?
0: Yeah.
1: Well, I don't know exactly the answer. I do remember listening to a song when I was 10 years old. I remember that. So that would have been 1980.
0: Do you remember that song?
1: Yes, it was Ride On by AC/DC.
0: By AC/DC?
1: Yep.
0: All right.
1: I remember hearing that at 10.
0: Very
1: and
0: cool.
1: Realizing that maybe that they weren't the great, even at 10 years old, I was like, well, those guys

0: really aren't the greatest musicians. However, they put together this cool rock and roll song that made you feel a certain way. It had a profound effect on me hearing that song.
1: Well, you know, Kyle, rock is not about perfection.
0: Exactly.
1: It's about passion.
0: That's exactly right. And I think I realized that at a young age, at 10, and hearing that AC/DC song, and I thought, I could do that. If those guys could do that, maybe I could do that.
1: Yeah, maybe he could do that. We'll find out tomorrow. You can see him with Phil's Family Lizard. They go on at 4 o'clock. We'll have more with Kyle coming up. Mr. Rock the Plaza. Concerning tomorrow, it'll be quite the emotional day for rockers.
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0: 96.3 XKE, Fort Wayne's Classic Rock. It's time to do it live, our in-concert dessert, as we head into the finals for the World Cup, which is coming up this Sunday at 3 p.m. with España being Spain and Argentina. It's going to be quite the game. Going to be real big. With that in mind, Freddie Mercury and Queen.
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0: 96.3 XKE Fort Wayne's classic rock from Live Killers, Queen, there in concert. Well, tomorrow is the finale for Rock the Plaza, and we've got great bands for you starting at 4 o'clock. It's a six-hour Rock the Plaza. Phil's Family, Lizard and Friends at 4 o'clock, then Poppin' Fresh, then Alicia Pyle and the Locals, then URB, and then Pink Droid wrapping up Rock the Plaza. Right now, let's check in with the man who did all that work for all those years, Kyle Haller, talking about what's coming up tomorrow. We have the finale for the Rock the Plaza concert series.
1: Also, we have a rainout day. This will be the first time in the history of Rock the Plaza we've had a rainout day, which is 2 weeks later, August 1st. And I think it's important for everybody to know both days. I mean, certainly the July 18th, but if we get rained out that day, don't plan your vacation until after August 1st. It is going to be a lineup of fan favorites from throughout all 20 years of Rock the Plaza.
0: Okay, now it starts early though, right?
1: We are going to start early. We're starting at 4 o'clock for this one. We're running from 4 to 6 so we can squeeze in as much as possible.
0: So it'll end at 10 that day, right?
1: Did I just say 6? Yeah, from 4 to 10. That is correct.
0: All right, yeah. We're going to do 5 bands in 2 hours.
1: We're going to have 6 hours. We are going to do 5 bands, 4 o'clock to 10 o'clock.
0: And it's going to be a very emotional evening.
1: It's going to be a lot to get through, I think, in some ways. Yes, you might see a tear spill from my eye. You know, it's been a big part of our lives, everyone's lives, for like almost 2 decades, and it'll be an emotional night. That's very true.
0: Yes, it will be, and you'll have the chance to thank Kyle Haller personally tomorrow. At Rock the Plaza. We'll see you downtown at the public library.
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0: 96.3 XKE, Fort Wayne's classic rock, Steven Tyler and Aerosmith and the other side. Coming up, we have Brian Adams, got some Van Halen and a rock block for you in just a couple. Also, weather advisory out today with the smoke. In fact, they say that today is the worst recording of health issues with the weather since they started recording and keeping details back in 1980 because of the smoke. They say the good news is we may have some thunderstorms and showers coming in that will help wipe that away. Now, the advisory for health conditions goes on through midnight tonight, and there is a chance of thunderstorms this afternoon after 4 o'clock, and then a chance of showers into this evening. And there is a chance of showers and thunderstorms tomorrow as well. Tomorrow's high will be 89, today's high 90, with the possibility of thunderstorms. So actually looking forward to that. That means getting rid of that smoke. Currently, we're at 84.
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0: 96.3 XKE, Fort Wayne's classic rock, Foreigner, and Jukebox Hero. On the way, we do have some Floyd and Squire, and that'll be in a rock block here in just a couple for you. And also, at the beginning of the week, there were like about 5 seats left for the trip to Cabo San Lucas coming up in October. And if you've been thinking about going, I would get a hold of Beth right away at Travel Leaders. Her number is 434-6618 for our trip to Cabo. And believe me, today's the day you should call.
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0: 96.3 XKE, Fort Wayne's classic rock, Guns N' Roses. And I hope your Friday's going well. Well, we may see some precipitation here. If we do, that's a good thing. Say it could make the air much better to breathe. All right, so actually rooting for some rain and some thunderstorms later on after 4 o'clock today. Hey, coming up, we got Ozzy Osbourne in a rock block for you, along with Green Day in just a couple. Beautiful, exciting, and relaxing. 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

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On the way, we do have Tom Petty. We've got some AC/DC and a rock block here in just

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Good afternoon. 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

0: 96.3 XKE, Fort Wayne's Classic Rock. Coming up, we do have Def Leppard here in just a few. So hang tight for that in a rock block. And also, tomorrow is the final Rock the Plaza at the Allen County Public Library downtown. And it's going to start at 4 o'clock with Phil's Family Lizard and Friends. Lots of local musical guests. Also, Poppin' Fresh, then Alicia Pyle and the Locals, followed by URB, and wrapping it up in grand style, Pink Droid. 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

0: 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We got Stained in a Rock Block coming up here in just a couple for you. 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

woke last night to the sound of thunder. How far off I sat and wondered. Started humming a song from 1962. Ain't it funny how the night moves when you just don't seem to have as much to lose. Strange how the night moves.

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Good afternoon. Joan Jett and the Blackhearts there. Blue Oyster Cult coming up in a rock block here in just a few for you. And today is brought to you by Game Day Men's Health. 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Their expert back care helps keep you strong, energized, and performing your

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ZZ Top on 96.3 XKE, Fort Wayne's Classic Rock. How you doing? Jason Lee with you here. It is the best traffic jam of the week, the one that gets you home for the weekend. You're welcome. Tons of great stuff coming up before too long from Living Color, Aerosmith, The Stones, Foreigner in there. Here's Soundgarden on 96.3 XKE.

0: Living Color on 96.3 XKE, Fort Wayne's classic rock. That's the end of that classic rock block. It does not end the traffic jam. More music coming up to get you home from work from Aerosmith, Foreigner, Golden Earring in there as well. Now, coming up 3 weeks from tomorrow, August 8th, we're going to be in New Haven for the 2026 edition of the Beer Bottle Open, presented by H&K Chevrolet of New Haven. It's happening, once again, like I said, at Whispering Creek. We would love to have you with us. It's a full round of golf. You're going to get a cart if you want it. I'm going to suggest just taking it because you don't want to walk all that and then drink your samples. You're going to want to take it easy. Drink your samples, ride around on the cart, shoot some golf, win some prizes, get fed from Iggy Subs. It's going to be a good day. Just $75 per golfer. All of the proceeds are going to go straight to the Make-A-Wish Foundation. If you'd like to join us, call Whispering Creek at 749-5025. That's the Beer Bottle Open, August 8th. 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

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Tickets on sale right now. We got Petty coming up right around the corner. On this date in 1972, there was a bomb under an equipment trunk for the Rolling Stones in Montreal. 3,000 fake tickets were sold, so there was a riot. It was just an all-around crazy day, all in the life of a rock and roll band. Here they are. It's the Stones with Jumpin' Jack Flash on 96.3 XKE.

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Tom Petty and the Heartbreakers on 96.3 XKE, Fort Wayne's classic rock. That ends the traffic jam for the week. It'll be back again on Monday at 5 o'clock to get you home from work on that miserable Monday. So that could be considered the second best traffic jam of the week. 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

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Rolling through a Classic Rock block. How you doing? Jason Lee with you here. Tons of great stuff coming up this hour. We got Guns N' Roses, Police.

staying power of the music. That's the reason why 96.3 XKE is still rocking for 50 years. It's classic. We love it like you love it. Wrote their own songs. Played their own instruments. And instilled a spirit that lives in all of us. The story continues to be written. This is where you can trust to hear it. 96.3 XKE. 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

0: G and F and R taking all the lies in 96.3 XKE, Fort Wayne's classic rock at the end of a classic rock block. We'll take a short break and be right back with Floyd from Dark Side. Now, speaking of Floyd, Pink Droid is our very own Pink Floyd tribute band. They're going to be closing out the final Rock the Plaza. Bittersweet show it's going to be tomorrow. It's going to be a great day for a concert. 6 hours of live music on the plaza. It's free. It's all ages. It'll be a bittersweet moment, like I said. Music's going to be great. Seeing all our old friends is going to be great. But knowing it's the last Rock the Plaza, it's going to make us sad. But we want you to be out there to help us deal with it. Help console us. We'll help console you. We'll hug each other. It's Rock the Plaza tomorrow on the plaza next to the library beginning at 4. 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

0: Led Zeppelin from their second one on 96.3 XKE, Fort Wayne's classic rock. Jason Lee with you here. Thanks for letting me hang out with you this afternoon. Headed into evening, I guess, at this point, almost 7 o'clock. Sun's high in the sky. It's hard for me to keep track with the hazy shade going on outside. We'll be kicking things off in just a few with Poison off of their second one, so please stick around for that. 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

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Fort Wayne's Classic Rock. Jason with you here, rolling through a classic rock block. We've got a band fronted by a Hoosier in just a few, actually in about 3.5. We've also got some music from Australia, Delaware, California, Boston. 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

0: Blind Melon on 96.3 XKE, Fort Wayne's classic rock. No rain. That's what I'm hoping for tomorrow. It's the final Rock the Plaza. It's happening right there on the plaza next to the library. It's going to be the final chance to come out and say goodbye to our good friends at the library. Well, I mean, the library's not going anywhere, but Rock the Plaza is. Tomorrow is it. You got a six-hour show beginning at 4 o'clock with PFL and friends. We've also got Poppin' Fresh, Alicia Pyle, and the locals. URB, and closing out the gig is going to be Pink Droid bringing their full production. It's going to be a good time. It's going to be free. It's going to be all ages. We hope to see you there. Tomorrow, the final Rock the Plaza, right there at the library, presented by the Allen County Public Library Foundation and 96.3 XKE.
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Tom Petty and the Heartbreakers on 96.3 XKE, Fort Wayne's classic rock, Queen on the Prowl, and just a few. Here's Aerosmith from Get a Grip on 96.3 XKE.

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0: Queen on 96.3 XKE, Fort Wayne's Classic Rock. My name is Jason. We're going to take a short break. We'll be right back to get things rolling in just a few with Def Leppard. I don't know if you've heard, but William Shatner has a metal band, and they're going to be playing Riot Fest in Chicago, and his rider is the best. Here's some things that he requires from the city of Chicago. Chicago names a boat after William. A billboard featuring Shatner and a lucky fan. A Chicago food named after William Shatner. An opportunity to do the weather report with a longtime Chicago-based meteorologist Tom Skilling. Shatner sings Take Me Out to the Ball Game at a Chicago baseball game. And that's just for the venue, just to get him there. While he's on stage, he expects fire breathers, a video intro created by Guar. Shatner's artist golf cart will be actually replaced by a DeLorean. 4 feet of Polish sausage and a bowl of sauerkraut. 8 pallets of Faygo, not shared with Insane Clown Posse. A Montreal Canadiens hockey sweater signed by John Stamos. And adoptable puppies. All of that has to be taken care of for William Shatner to play. Obviously, very tongue-in-cheek. I love that man. He's almost 100 years old, and he's got the energy and the sense of humor of a man that's at most 30.
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